0: this is a three-peat kind of thing, but we're all just excited about the opportunity that's in front of us this week, and that's the Hawks, who played some really good finals footy against Freo a couple of weeks ago.
1: 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That's the latest 3GG news update. 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
4: Checking the weather for your Wednesday. Some possible chances of showers becoming less likely in the afternoon, otherwise looking to be cloudy. Tomorrow on the mostly cloudy side as well. Then by Friday we'll see some sunshine. Saturday sunny conditions with strong winds expected too. Warragul reaching a top of 12 degrees today. Traralgon is going to climb to 13. And then Moe topping at 13 degrees.
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of a classic 3GG. Good morning, you're now with Brad. Thanks to Accident Towing Gippsland. Here we are on hump day, middle of the week. It's a 30-minute music marathon and time to get some sexual healing going. Way to put it. It's Marvin Gaye on 3GG.

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0: Perfect Classic 3GG, John Mellencamp from American Fool. It was Jack and Diane, top 10 back in 1982. Hello and good morning, you with Brad. Thanks to Accident Towing Gippsland. Looking at the weather, it's largely going to be a potentially rainy one in parts, but also looking to be cloudy today too. Same for Thursday, mostly cloudy conditions. Friday's looking to be sun shining. Saturday, sunny with strong winds anticipated. On the way, we're going to go Under Pressure, thanks to Queen and David Bowie, right after some Madonna. Here on 3GG.
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0: 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Thanks to Accident Towing Gippsland. Hope you're having a nice day so far. It's going to get even better tomorrow morning when 3GG's local breakfast with Dixie starts back up again. You know, it's going to have the word of the week tomorrow, Weather Whiz Kid joining him as well. And plus another chance to win big in the ultimate ear test thanks to TM and H Minor 10. So make sure you tune in tomorrow morning 5:30 with 3GG's local breakfast. And on the way for your workday, we've got some Backstreet Boys. Alongside a Ram Jam on 3GG.
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0: 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G'day, it's Brad with you on your workday. All thanks to Accident Towing Gippsland. 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We have another 30-minute music marathon from 11. We've danced to some Jacksons and even from the best dancing movie. It's all from 11 o'clock after your news here on 3GG.
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10: It's 11 in Warragul, 11 in Traralgon and 12 in Pakenham. From the Capital Radio 3GG Newsroom, I'm James Wybrow. Labor MPs have privately voiced concern they're getting quite worried about the economy as new home sales continue to slump. Research by the Housing Industry Association shows a 19% drop in new home sales in the 3 months to August. Treasurer Jim Chalmers has been meeting with Labor backbenchers to discuss a report laying out the country's economic challenges. In other news, Premier Ben Carroll cannot say what has changed to compel him to introduce Jack's Law. Police would be equipped with 1,200 additional handheld metal detectors to search people for knives in public places by early next year if Labor is re-elected. Jacinta Allen had been steadfast against the laws introduced following the fatal stabbing of Queensland teenager Jack Beasley in 2019 and blocked moves by the opposition to introduce the legislation into Parliament. Mr. Carroll wouldn't say whether he advocated to the former Premier to have the new laws in place sooner.
11: As a new Premier, I'm giving this direction and showing this leadership on having a zero tolerance approach to community safety. I've always advocated for our first duty being a safe community.
10: Gippsland MP Danny O'Brien says Victoria is dealing with a pothole plague. A damning new RACV survey has revealed the pothole-riddled road where motorcyclist Peter Tiki Mason lost his life on Sunday is among the worst in the state. Shadow Minister for Roads and Road Safety Danny O'Brien says the pothole plague is shaping up as a key battleground ahead of the state election.
12: I think Victorians are outraged at the state of our roads. They're devastated by the news of the loss of a motorcyclist on the weekend from a pothole-related accident. And I think everywhere across the state, it's not just a rural issue. It's in the suburbs, it's in the city as well. But people are upset about the state of the roads, and so they should be.
10: Gippsland farmers are slamming supermarket giant Woolworths for asking them to lower their prices. President of the National Farmers Federation, Hamish McIntyre, says they're being squeezed by Woolworths despite rising production costs.
13: It is happening, and, you know, our cost reduction is through the roof due to energy costs, obviously labour costs, and now fertiliser and fuel costs are in some cases up to double what they should be. So we just cannot afford in many situations to take cuts at the moment. It's just the timing is not right. It's a very low blow.
10: Also making news, a new survey by Roy Morgan shows Australian electors born in South Africa, Italy and mainland Europe as a whole are significantly more likely to vote for one nation than the average elector, and hundreds of jobs are in limbo after Q Clothing Co. and its sister fashion brand Veronica Main entered into voluntary administration.
1: 3GG Local Sport.
10: A former Warragul junior footballer could be on the move this AFL off-season. Alex Doherty explains.
14: Fox Sports reports St Kilda defender Alex Taru has toured the facilities on the Gold Coast as speculation mounts on his future at the Saints. The Warragul export is contracted at the Saints until the end of the 2027 AFL season, but since being drafted by the club at pick 10 in the 2024 AFL National Draft, he's only managed 19 games in two seasons, with suspensions and injuries playing a huge factor in his AFL career to date. It's also reported Tasmania is pursuing Taru as they prepare to enter the competition in 2028. Alex Stockerty, Capital Radio News.
10: And Port Adelaide chairman David Koch is confident they can strike a deal for Zach Butters, but he insists it's still some time away. The trade period is yet to officially begin, with speculation Butters is heading to the Western Bulldogs. Koch says there's still a lot of water to go under the bridge. That's the latest 3GG News update. I'm James Wybrow from the Capital Radio Newsroom.
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0: Checking the weather for your Wednesday. Some possible chances of showers becoming less likely in the afternoon, otherwise looking to be cloudy. Tomorrow on the mostly cloudy side as well. Then by Friday we'll see some sunshine. Saturday sunny conditions with strong winds expected too. Warragul reaching a top of 12 degrees today. Traralgon is going to climb to 13. And in Maui, topping at 13 degrees.
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Gippsland's 3GG. Good morning. You're with Brad on your workday. Here I am, thanks to Accident Towing Gippsland. 30-minute music marathon we're listening to. And this one from back in 1989 made it to number 2 on the ARIA charts. And it was also the start when Debbie Harry became Deborah Harry. She switched the name up with this song, I Want That Man.

Hey, it's Dixie from 3GG's Local Breakfast on the Thursday edition. What caught my eye? The ultimate ear test. Also, our weather whiz kid Archer will be in the on-air studio, and there's so much more. Make sure you're a part of it.

0: 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Prompt and professional attention from Bunyip to Mallacoota and right across Gippsland. Hello and good morning. You're with Brad. Checking on the weather. It's been pretty rainy in parts. It's also been pretty cloudy too, and it's going to keep on being cloudy for the most part today. Same for your Thursday. Friday, we'll start to see some sunshine. Then Saturday, sunny with some strong winds anticipated. So at least it's going to clear up later this week. Looking ahead, we've got some share with I Found Someone, plus this top 10 hit from Crowded House. So strong, here on 3GG.
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0: 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It's in our 3GG Gippsland guide, all thanks to the Doc Shop. 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We've got the Fairground Attractions Perfect, as well as some No Doubt playing for your workday.
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0: Gippsland's 3GG, that was Don't Speak by No Doubt. Big hit from the 90s, that one was. And another 90s hit on the way. We have Sixpence, None the Richer. Only 30-minute music marathon. 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
10: It's 11 in Warragul, 12 in Traralgon and 12 in Pakenham. From the Capital Radio 3GG newsroom, I'm James Wybrow. The state government says its crackdown on knife crime is about community safety, denying it's a political move before the November election. If Labor is re-elected, Premier Ben Carroll will provide Victoria Police with metal detector wands to be used anywhere across the state without the need to establish designated search areas, and officers wouldn't need a warrant or reasonable suspicion to use them. The legislation will be modelled on Queensland's Jack's Law. The government has previously blocked a move by the opposition to introduce similar legislation to Parliament. Police Minister Paul Edbrook says Victorians have a right to feel safe.
11: This would go to Parliament early 2027, and the police would also be delivered 1,200 additional handheld metal detectors. Victorians are appalled by knife crimes. People have a right to be safe in public.
10: In other news, the federal government is denying suggestions its new AI laws will sell out Australian creatives. Labor originally proposed forcing big tech companies to pay local artists if their work was used to train AI models, but the government is now considering a system where creators have to opt out of their work being fed into algorithms. Labor MP Claire Cuddleham says a range of options are being considered.
12: This is very early stage of discussions. It's out for consultation. I think the Attorney General is encouraging input from all stakeholders. So, you know, but we need to have great investment in AI. AI, the toothpaste is out of the tube. We want to embrace those opportunities, but we also need to back Australian creatives.
10: Government biosecurity recommendations to protect poultry from bird flu have forced some free-range farmers to temporarily move their birds indoors. The H5N1 strain has not yet been detected in commercial poultry in any state, but major supermarkets are now putting up signage in their stores asking shoppers to support poultry farmers during the transition. Australian Eggs Managing Director Ronan McMoney says they're giving customers a choice.
13: Those farms are going to be putting updated labelling on their packs. That gives the consumer a really clear sense of what's going on. If they're a committed free-range consumer and they want to make sure the free-range sector is sustainable, of course they can continue to support and buy free-range. If they don't, they don't have to.
10: And older Gippslanders are being urged to start having discussions about when they might hang up their keys. Research shows almost 60% of older adults don't have a plan for when they will enter driving retirement. ACU road safety expert Dr. Joanne Howe says waiting for a crash or near miss can make the transition harder.
14: Driving retirement can be a difficult time for older adults as they not only have to adjust to the practical challenges of how to get around, but also the loss of lifestyle, independence and sense of identity that driving has afforded them.
1: 3GG Local Sport.
10: The leadership group for the 2026-27 NBL season has been announced by the South East Melbourne Phoenix. Alex Doherty has the story.
15: Guard Nathan Sobey and centre Jordan Hunter will lead Phoenix for a third consecutive season as the club looks to bring its maiden championship to the South East. Guard Angus Glover is also among the leadership group following a career-best season, and also joining them, off-season recruit Tanner Krebs. Phoenix GM Simon Mitchell says the decision to continue with Sobey and Hunter as co-captains will help bring consistency and familiarity with the side. Phoenix will begin their season with an away doubleheader. They play Perth in Perth on Saturday before taking on the Jack Jumpers in Tasmania on Monday.
10: And Moi is fighting for their fourth consecutive Gippsland League A-grade netball premiership this weekend. First pass between Moi and Druin is at 3 p.m. on Saturday at the Traralgon Showgrounds. That's the latest 3GG news update. I'm James Wybrow from the Capital Radio Newsroom.
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16: Checking the weather for your Wednesday. Some possible chances of showers becoming less likely in the afternoon, otherwise looking to be cloudy. Tomorrow on the mostly cloudy side as well. Then by Friday we'll see some sunshine. Saturday sunny conditions with strong winds expected too. Warragul reaching a top of 12 degrees today. Traralgon is going to climb to 13. And in Moi, topping at 13 degrees.
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Gippsland 3GG with Brad on your workday. 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BG, staying alive.

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0: Gippsland's 3GG with Swingers Counting the Beat, New Zealand band from 1981, and it was our only number one hit song here down under, so that seems a bit of a one-hit wonder here in this country. Hello and good afternoon, you're with Brad, checking on the weather, possible showers for today, but otherwise going to be cloudy, especially more likely to be cloudy this afternoon. Thursday, mostly cloudy. Friday, looking to have some sunshine. And Saturday, sunny with strong winds. It's your workday brought to you by Accident Towing Gippsland. And coming up, I'm going to press play on the Hooters after some Aretha Franklin.
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0: 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Our celebration book, Dixie, will read it out tomorrow morning during the local breakfast from 5:30. More music for your workday on the up. We've got this Billy Joel hit, top 10 from 1980. On 3GG.
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0: 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Hello and good afternoon. You're with Brad, just about 1 o'clock, and that means I've got another 30-minute music marathon for you with this hit from their eyes. Got some 80s classics as well, like this one from Ice House. All after your 1 o'clock news next on 3GG.
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11: 11 degrees in Warragul, 12 in Traralgon and 11 in Pakenham. From the Capital Radio 3GG newsroom, I'm Alex Stockerty. The opposition has questioned the Premier's backflip on Jack's Law, which comes weeks away from the state election. Ben Carroll is now promising police will be given sweeping new powers to detect knives, despite Labor previously opposing the crackdown. Berwick Liberal MP and opposition police spokesman Brad Batten says the Premier's only acting for political reasons.
12: We have known for far too long the Victoria police need the extra powers, and every time we raise this, Ben Carroll was front and centre saying that we don't need Jack's Law to take knives off the street in Victoria. Now there's an election close. He wants to do it after the election.
11: Falling house prices in Victoria is expected to add further pressure on the state's dire budget bottom line as debt rockets towards $200 billion. Here's Dennis O'Kane.
13: Domain is tipping a further 4.4% drop-off in property prices into next year, and that means a $1.8 billion hit to the Victorian budget. Banks and real estate experts predict a downturn worse than Treasury's forecast in May. The Age is reporting the hit to stamp duty, the state government's biggest source of tax revenue, along with payroll tax, calls into question Labor's promised $1 billion surplus in a budget already struggling. The gloom and doom as the state's debt bill is expected to top $200 billion.
11: Labor's backbenchers are increasingly worried the Albanese government isn't addressing economic concerns. Treasurer Jim Chalmers held private talks with colleagues ahead of next week's release of the intergenerational report. Comes amid fears of further interest rate hikes on top of a federal budget which has landed badly. The opposition's Tim Wilson says households are feeling the pinch.
14: This government has spectacularly managed a trifecta where rents are rising, the price of houses are dropping at the top end while they're barely moving for first-time entrants, which is a spectacular achievement in itself. And then, of course, they're smashing confidence.
11: Farmers here claim they're being squeezed by Woolworths despite rising production costs. President of the National Farmers Federation, Hamish McIntyre, says they're being urged by the supermarket giant to lower their prices.
15: It is happening, and, you know, our cost of production is through the roof due to energy costs, obviously labour costs, and now fertiliser and fuel costs are in some cases up to double what they should be. So we just cannot afford in many situations to take cuts at the moment. It's just the timing is not right. It's a very low blow.
11: Westpac has told investors rapid AI adoption is reshaping its operations. The bank has cited significant efficiency gains, though the 70% of its workforce using the technology daily. It expects the momentum to continue as the costs of deploying AI tools fall. And caravan manufacturer Australian Off-Road has gone into administration, blaming growing competition from cheaper Chinese imports and rising manufacturing costs.
1: 3GG Local Sport.
11: Yarram footy product and Brisbane co-captain Josh Dunkley says the team is ready to go ahead of their fifth consecutive preliminary final this Saturday. The Lions will travel to Melbourne this week for the do-or-die clash at the MCG against Hawthorn. Dunkley has told Fox Footy a Lions three-peat is not top of mind for him or his teammates.
16: You know, that's more the exterior noise is the three-peat kind of thing, but we're all just excited about the opportunity that's in front of us this week, and that's the Hawks, who played some really good finals footy against Freo a couple of weeks ago. So we're not looking too far ahead. We're staying in the moment.
11: And Carlton's not offering Adam Saad a contract for next year. He's among 11 Blues players to be shown the door in a brutal post-season clear-out. That's the latest 3GG news update from the Capital Radio newsroom.
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0: Checking the weather for your Wednesday. Some possible chances of showers becoming less likely in the afternoon, otherwise looking to be cloudy. Tomorrow on the mostly cloudy side as well. Then by Friday we'll see some sunshine. Saturday sunny conditions with strong winds expected too. Warragul reaching a top of 12 degrees today. Traralgon is going to climb to 13. And then Maui topping at 13 degrees.
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10: Now, Bradley Martin with a 30-minute music marathon.

Gippsland's 3GG with Ian Moss, Tucker's Daughter, on your 30-minute music marathon. Halfway through it now. And this next song. Now, a bit of story. This was my high school band's signature song. We were called Bubble Tea, and we'd always got a standing ovation when we performed this one. It was our favourite. Soft Cell, Taint of Love on 3GG.

0: Gippsland's 3GG with Ice House with the song that honestly should be the national anthem here in Australia, or like unofficial national anthem. It's great to land on the 30-minute music marathon, planning again from 2 o'clock. And checking on the weather, some possible chances for showers this afternoon. Otherwise, it's looking to be cloudy in most parts today. Thursday, mostly cloudy. Friday, we'll see some sunshine. And Saturday, sunny with strong winds. It's your workday. Thanks to Accident Tow in Gippsland. And coming up, we've got Sting and Roxette. For more of your favourite music here on 3GG.
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0: 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Chance to win $1,380. Think of how much help that could be with refueling the groceries, planning a holiday because school holidays are coming up. Ultimate Ear Test, Tim and H, Mitre 10, your next chance to guess during the local breakfast with Dixie from 5:30. So get those thinking caps on for that sound. Not too far away, we've got Simple Minds, Promised You a Miracle, plus I hope you remember the moves. Because we'll be dancing to this one in the next 10.
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0: Gippsland's 3GG on your workday, thanks to Accident Towing Gippsland, prompt and professional attention from Bunyip to Mallacoota and right across Gippsland. Hello and good afternoon, you're with Brad. We have more of your latest in the news next, find out what's going on in the world, then some ROCK in the USA. And ROCK in the AUS. 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
9: 11 degrees in Warragul, 12 in Traralgon and 12 in Pakenham. From the Capital Radio 3GG Newsroom, I'm Alex Stockerty. Premier Ben Carroll can't say what has changed to compel him to introduce Jack's Law. Police would be equipped with 1,200 additional handheld metal detectors to search people for knives in public places by early next year if Labor is re-elected. Jacinta Allen had been steadfast against the laws introduced following the fatal stabbing of Queensland teenager Jack Beasley in 2019 and blocked moves by the opposition to introduce the legislation to Parliament. Mr. Carroll wouldn't say whether he advocated to the former Premier to have the new laws in place sooner.
10: As a new Premier, I'm giving this direction and showing this leadership on having a zero tolerance approach to community safety. I've always advocated for our first duty being a safe community.
9: Meantime, Gippsland South Nationals MP Danny O'Brien is accusing the Premier of having his I don't hold a hose moment after are being grilled over the state's pothole-ridden roads. The pothole on the Western Highway, which is being blamed for the death of motorcyclist Peter Mason on Sunday, has now been filled. But Mr. Carroll couldn't say how many potholes had now been repaired so far this year, declaring he is the Premier, not the Roads Minister. Shadow Roads Mr. O'Brien, who's the opposition's roads spokesman, says it's reminiscent of former Prime Minister Scott Morrison's infamous gaffe during the Black Summer bushfires.
11: We've seen Ben Carroll have his I don't have a hose moment by saying he's the Premier, not the Minister for Roads. Ben Carroll was the Minister for Roads. Indeed, he was the Minister for Roads that cut $200 million from the roads maintenance budget. It's partly on Ben Carroll that we've got the calamity that our roads are at the moment.
9: The La Trobe Regional Airport has officially opened the flight test Range Command Centre. James Wybrow reports.
12: Member for Eastern Victoria Harriet Sring, La Trobe City Council CEO Stephen Piacente and La Trobe City Council Mayor Sharon Gibson were all present at the airfield for the official opening. Forming part of the La Trobe Aerospace Technology Precinct, the Command Centre will primarily provide operators with facilities to research, test and evaluate their drone technologies. The government-funded centre is predicted to deliver a $14.5 billion economic boost and create more than 5,500 jobs annually, positioning La Trobe to attract a significant share of this national opportunity. Yarra Drones was responsible for the development of the centre and will provide aerial inspection, surveillance and logistics services from the location. James Wybrow, Capital Radio News.
9: And the federal government is denying suggestions its new AI laws will sell out Australian creatives. Labor originally proposed forcing big tech to pay local artists if their work was used to train AI models, but the government is now considering a system where creators have to opt out of their work being fed into algorithms. Labor MP Claire Cluderham says a range of options are being considered.
13: This is very early stage of discussions. It's out for consultation. I think the Attorney General is encouraging input from all stakeholders. So, you know, but we need to have great investment in AI. AI, the toothpaste is out of the tube. We want to embrace those opportunities, but we also need to back Australian creatives.
1: 3GG Local Sport.
9: Port Adelaide chairman David Koch is confident any trade deal the club does to get Zach Butters to the Western Bulldogs won't breach AFL rules. Some eyebrows have been raised with reports the Power and Dogs are entertaining a trade that would see Todd Marshall head to Witten Oval in exchange for two first-round picks. Koch says anything that happens will be above board.
14: And no secrets from us. We're not one of those clubs that does secret deals and things like that. There's plenty of precedents. There's plenty of precedents for this.
9: And Warragul footy export and St Kilda young gun Alex Taru could be on the way out despite a year to run on his current contract. Fox Sports is reporting the 19-year-old toured the facilities of the Gold Coast Suns after a frustrating two seasons at the Saints. That's the latest 3GG news update from the Capital Radio newsroom.
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0: Checking the weather for your Wednesday. Some possible chances of showers becoming less likely in the afternoon, otherwise looking to be cloudy. Tomorrow on the mostly cloudy side as well. Then by Friday we'll see some sunshine. Saturday sunny conditions with strong winds expected too. Warragul reaching a top of 12 degrees today. Traralgon is going to climb to 13. And in Maui, topping at 13 degrees.
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Hey, it's Dixie from 3GG's Local Breakfast on the Thursday edition. What caught my eye? The ultimate ear test. Also, our weather whiz kid Archer will be in the on-air studio, and there's so much more. Make sure you're a part of it.

0: 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It's your workday. Thanks to Accident Tow in Gippsland. You're listening along with Brad. And this next song, I remember first hearing it in, of all places, The Simpsons. Mick Jagger and Keith Richards starred in an episode of it. And, man, the lines.
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0: 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Start me up. You're on 3GG.

0: Rover Classic 3GG. Hey, how you doing? You're with Brad for your 16th of September. Hope you're having a nice and easy work day. And with the weather, if you're wondering what it's going to be like, potential for some showers, but otherwise it's looking to be cloudy for the rest of your afternoon. Same for tomorrow on the mostly cloudy side. Friday we'll start to see some sunshine, and even Saturday it's going to be a sunny one with some strong winds blowing, so at least some clear conditions later this week. And later, very shortly, we're going to have back-to-back Australian bangers. One from the 80s, one from the 90s. So stay right here on 3GG to hear what I've got planned for you. Next five.
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0: Gippsland's 3GG with Affirmation, Savage Garden from the album the same name, their second and final album. Man, I just wish we got more from them. I love Savage Garden. Hello and good afternoon. You're with Brad here on 3GG. Thanks to Accident Towing Gippsland. And tomorrow for your Thursday, we'll have another Weather Whiz Kid join Dixie during the local breakfast. 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Can make it happen. On the way, as well as you go do that, I've got some Queen to play. Another one, Bites the Dust. That's in 3 songs time. You're on 3GG.
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0: Gippsland's 3GG, and that's it from me. I packed my bag. It's time for me to make my way out of the studio for your workday, thanks to Accident Towing Gippsland. But don't worry, you got Macca in. He's waving me down. He's ready to come in the studio for another 30-minute music marathon. Ready to rock out to Brian Adams, Lionel Richie as well. More dancing out with Lionel Richie, but hey, 30-minute music marathon, that's next after your 3 o'clock news. Have a great rest of your hump day. See you tomorrow.
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10: 11 degrees in Warragul, 12 in Traralgon and 11 in Pakenham. From Capital Radio 3GG Newsroom, I'm Alex Stockerty. Premier Ben Carroll has refused to explain his backflip, pledging to introduce Jack's Law to crack down on surging knife crime in Victoria. Stephanie Wackaluik reports.
11: Until now, the state government had refused to give police statewide stop and search powers. The Premier asked exactly what has changed.
12: I'm a new Premier.
11: Whether it should have happened sooner.
12: I'm a new Premier.
11: And why the government blocked moves by the opposition to introduce Jack's Law.
12: I'm the Premier today.
11: Police would be equipped with 1,200 extra wands by early next year if Labor is re-elected, with the power to randomly search people for knives anywhere in public. The legislation would be modelled on laws introduced in Queensland following the fatal stabbing of teenager Jack Beasley in 2019. The Premier also wouldn't say whether he advocated

0: directed specifically to former Premier Jacinta Allan for Jack's Law. Shadow Police Minister Brad Batten saying it's a blatant attempt to win votes.
1: The Albanese government is defending its housing policy as new data shows national sales have slumped 19% in the 3 months to August. Labor has reined in negative gearing concessions and slashed the 50% capital gains tax discount. Both measures, along with other budget changes, have hurt the property market. But Housing Minister Claire O'Neill has told Seven the government's policies are working as intended.
2: I'm really respectful of the property industry who have come forward with these numbers, but I'm just telling you that they don't paint the full picture, and there's lots of data that tells us that the tax changes are doing exactly what we want.
1: Victoria's Auditor General has found the state government's controversial mega lottery deal was in the state's best interests. The secret $1.15 billion deal to extend Victoria's lottery licence with the Lottery Corporation by 40 years, four times the length of its previous agreement, was revealed in a statement to the Stock Exchange on the morning of the May budget. A report into the deal has found nothing to suggest the government's licence approach did not seek to optimise value for the state, and a competitive process was unlikely to deliver a better outcome. But it did find the government's approach limited public transparency about key decisions and the reasons for them. Farmers here claim it's a very low blow by Woolworths asking them to lower their prices. National Farmers Federation President Hamish McIntyre says producers are already doing it tough amid rising costs.
3: It's different for different sectors in agriculture, different food products. In my own situation, we supply beef to Woolworths. We haven't had an issue, but there are other areas that are being squeezed by Woolworths, other producers, and farmers should be able to negotiate with confidence, and farmers can't afford to carry the cost of living burden around food particularly.
1: And older people here are being urged to start having discussions about when they might hang up their car keys. Research shows almost 60% of older adults don't have a plan for when they enter driving retirement. ACU road safety expert Dr. Joanne Bennett says waiting for a crash or a near miss can make the transition harder.
4: Driving retirement can be a difficult time for older adults, as they not only have to adjust to the practical challenges of how to get around, but also the loss of lifestyle, independence and sense of identity that driving has afforded them.
5: 3GG Local Sport.
1: Fremantle defender Carl Warner says he isn't worried about losing the home ground advantage for Friday night's preliminary final. The Dockers are flying to Sydney today ahead of their clash with the Swans at a sold-out SCG. Warner says they're ready for the challenge.
6: Sydney's pretty aggressive with their ball movements. The smaller ground might sort of help us defend that, but we always have discussions about different ground shapes and sizes. Yeah, we take a lot of confidence about what we did at Optus earlier in the year in terms of what we did with the ball in the second half and trusted ourselves. So we want to really try and take that game this week.
1: And Yarram footy product and Brisbane star Josh Dunkley says a Lions three-peat is not top of mind for him or his teammates as they prepare to take on Hawthorn in Saturday night's preliminary final. That's the latest 3GG news update from the Capital Radio newsroom.
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7: Cloudy conditions this afternoon as we head towards an overnight low of 6 degrees. Slight chance of a shower tomorrow morning. A max of 14 on the way. Friday looking mostly sunny with a top of 21. Saturday sunny, a top of 24 degrees expected.
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0: ZZ Top's Legs, wrapping up a 30-minute music marathon at Gippsland's Forever Classic 3G. It is Macca with you, getting you through a Wednesday afternoon drive home. Expecting cloudy conditions this afternoon. We're down towards an overnight low of 6 degrees tonight. Slight chance of a shower tomorrow morning, hitting a max of 14 degrees. 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

0: Forever Classic 3 Double G, Bob Seger, Shaken Down on a Wednesday afternoon drive home. It is Macca with you. Hey, looking forward to this. Baby John Burgess, see us back on Monday. Hasn't brought his wheel along with him this time, but he has brought his Bowser, and he wants to fill up your tank with the cost of living and getting from A to B going through the absolute roof at the moment. You, one way you will really want to win. Just remember to say stop before Burjo's Bowser goes boom. 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
8: 531 3GG's latest beach and surf conditions.
9: Good afternoon. We've got a 4 to 5 foot wave rolling into Kilcunda on a 10 knot south to southwesterly wind. A low tide at 9:20 tonight with water temp at 14 degrees. Phillip Island, a 4 to 5 foot wave on a 17 knot south to southwesterly wind. The outlook for tomorrow, swell running at 2 to 3 foot. 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
11: 11 degrees in Warragul, 12 in Traralgon and 11 in Pakenham. From the Capital Radio 3GG Newsroom, I'm Alex Stockerty. To fight knife crime in Victoria, Premier Ben Carroll is promising to arm police with metal detector wands if Labor is re-elected. The wands could be used anywhere across the state without the need to establish designated search areas, and officers wouldn't need a warrant or reasonable suspicion to use them. The legislation will be modelled on Queensland laws, introduced after teenager Jack Beasley was fatally stabbed in 2019, a move the opposition has been calling for. Berwick Liberal MP Brad Batten says the crackdown now is about votes, not community safety.
12: Ben Carroll is making many political decisions as he approaches an election. The Labor Party have a role to keep the community safe, and they have failed to do that. And now an election income is coming, their polls are down, they're finding a way to try and implement legislation that the Victorian Liberals have promised for such a long period of time.
11: The RACV has released their survey results of regional roads. As James Wybrow reports, some stretches of roads in Gippsland are among those rated in the poorest condition.
13: 10,048 requests for road improvements were lodged over a seven-week period, with local residents able to suggest what should be done on three shortlisted roads in the region: the Strzelecki Highway between Leongatha and Mirboo North, from Bairnsdale to Lakes Entrance, and the South Gippsland Highway between Lock and Leongatha. 71% of respondents raised potholes as the number one issue. Narrow roads and poor shoulders or edges followed at 12%, while resurfacing roads was the most requested improvement at 73%, well ahead of duplicating lanes with 11%. RACV Head of Public Policy James Williams said the campaign came back to potholes and deteriorating surfaces, and almost three-quarters of the fixes people asked for were as simple as resurfacing the road. James Wybrow, Capital Radio News.
11: Gippsland Nationals MP Darren Chester has called for the Albanese government to resume normal processing of working holiday maker visa applications. The Department of Home Affairs has quietly introduced the Go Slow processing strategy as part of an effort to curb net overseas migration. But Mr. Chester says it has created more uncertainty for farmers, tourism operators and regional employers at the worst possible time.
14: The Albanese government's Go Slow on working holiday maker visas and agricultural visas is going to make it harder for our farmers to harvest their crops, and that's going to impact the food prices.
11: And there's a warning, new builds will slow down as housing sales crash almost 20% in 3 months. The federal government is brushing aside concerns, insisting it'll build an additional 30,000 homes for the country. Housing Industry Association Chief Economist Tim Reardon says they're expecting the sales slowdown to be temporary.
15: And with that rise in established prices, we will again see new home sales picking up. And we expect that this is only going to cause a lag or a delay in the recovery of new home building.
1: 3GG Local Sport.
11: Sydney's Logan McDonald is confident they have enough talent in their side to win the preliminary final against Fremantle. The Swans go into Friday's clash without several key players, including injured captain Callum Mills. McDonald says they won't be using having an undermanned side as an excuse.
16: Like we've spoken about all year, our game plan is we've built our system around no individuals, it's built around the roles, and we've got full confidence. We spoke about as well all pre-season that it's going to take a full squad mentality to do anything this year, and the boys that have come in have really bought into that.
11: And Southeast Melbourne Phoenix have announced their leadership group ahead of the upcoming NBL season. Centre Jordan Hunter and guard Nathan Sobey will lead the team for a third consecutive season. Rounding out the leadership group, Angus Glover and recruit Tanner Krebs. That's the latest 3GG news update from the Capital Radio newsroom.
1: 3GG, time saver traffic, accident towing Gippsland. Prompt and professional attention from Bunyip to Mallacoota and right across South Gippsland.
17: Good afternoon. We've got a vehicle into a power pole in Kooyibra on Rosita Road at the Kooyibra Bypass. Otherwise, if you're coming out of Melbourne, there's a collision on the Monash Freeway heading outbound at Burke Road with the left-hand lane closed. Speeds are at 40. Then the Monash is slowing at Belgrave-Hallam Road. Once you get past there, a great run onto the Pakenham Bypass all the way to Warragul. 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That's the latest 3GG time saver traffic.
1: 3GG's 4-day forecast for Southern Stock Feeds, offering fully customised dairy, beef and sheep pellets.
0: Cloudy conditions this afternoon as we head towards an overnight low of 6 degrees. Slight chance of a shower tomorrow morning. A max of 14 on the way. Friday looking mostly sunny with a top of 21. Saturday sunny, a top of 24 degrees expected.
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0: Aussie Crow, Boys Light Up, Forever Classic, 3GG across Gippsland and the Latrobe Valley. It is Macca with you as we get you through a Wednesday afternoon. Hopefully going all right for you. Just 48 hours to go until my Dockers are in a prelim final against Sydney. The MCG going to be absolutely chock-a-block on Saturday as well. Hawthorn v Brisbane for a spot in the grand final next Saturday. Looking forward to that. Also looking forward to the fact that we get a public holiday next week. Look, that's always good. Cloudy conditions this afternoon, heading towards an overnight low of 6 tonight. Slight chance of a shower tomorrow morning, looking at a max of 14 degrees. Some Phil Collins on the way, along with the latest time saver
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13: we've got a vehicle into a pole in Coolbrup on Rosetta Road at the Coolbrup Bypass. Otherwise, if you're coming out of Melbourne, there are delays starting to ease after an earlier crash on the Monash Freeway at Burke Road. The Monash is also slowing from Springvale Road to Belgrave Hallam Road. Once you get past there, a great run onto the Pakenham Bypass all the way to Warragul. 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

0: 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Macca with you for your drive home. You know the best way to wake up in Gippsland. That's with Dixie in the local brekkie show. Back tomorrow morning from 5:30. And he's got $1,380 up for grabs with the ultimate ear test. Doing it three times a morning, 6:25, 7:25, 8:25. The sound that is making Gippslanders scratch their heads. Been around for a while now. Might be time for another clue soon. Might have to pressure Dixie into giving us another clue very soon because we want to get that cash out of him, especially with the way cost of living is going at the moment, don't we? The ultimate ear test. Thanks to our pals at TMNH Mitre 10. It's back tomorrow. 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
0: 10 degrees in Warragul, 10 in Traralgon and 11 in Pakenham. From Capital Radio 3JJ Newsroom, I'm Alex Stockerty. Premier Ben Carroll has refused to explain why he has backflipped and vowed to introduce Jack's Law to combat surging knife crime. Mr Carroll wouldn't say what has changed since the resignation of his predecessor, after Jacinta Allen refused to give police greater powers to stop and search people for knives in public places. Police would be equipped with 1,200 additional handheld metal detectors by early next year. The legislation would be modelled on laws introduced in Queensland following the fatal stabbing of teenager Jack Beasley in 2019. Mr Carroll saying he last night spoke to parents Brett and Belinda Beasley, who had been lobbying the Allan government for changes.
12: They just said this is the best news, Premier. We have been advocating for many years. Thank you. I look forward to coming down to Melbourne and meeting you in person. And we just had a really nice chat about Jack, and that he'd be looking down saying, well done, Mum and Dad. You know, another state signed up, and Premier Carroll's done the right thing.
0: Gippsland South Nationals MP Danny O'Brien says concern continues to grow surrounding deteriorating roads in regional Victoria. The damning new RACV survey has revealed the worst roads in Victoria, among them the Strzelecki Highway from Leongatha to Merbau North and the South Gippsland Highway from Lock to Leongatha. Mr O'Brien says the pothole plague is shaping up as a key battleground ahead of the state election.
13: I think Victorians are outraged at the state of our roads. They're devastated by the news of the loss of a motorcyclist on the weekend from a pothole-related accident, and I think everywhere across the state, it's not just a rural issue, it's in the suburbs, it's in the city as well, that people are upset about the state of the roads, and so they should be.
0: Poultry farmers say biosecurity recommendations to prevent the spread of bird flu have forced them to move their free-range birds indoors. Supermarkets have started notifying customers about the changes and encouraging them to support farmers during the transition. Australian Eggs Managing Director Rowan McMoneys says they're giving customers a choice.
14: Those farms are going to be putting updated labelling on their packs. That gives the consumer a really clear sense of what's going on. If they're a committed free-range consumer and they want to make sure the free-range sector is sustainable, of course they can continue to support and buy free-range. If they don't, they don't have to.
0: One Nation support is strongest among electors born in South Africa and Italy and mainland Europe. Roy Morgan has shared new analysis into the voting intentions of electors by country or region of birth. Support for Pauline Hanson's party was weakest among electors born in Asia. And hundreds of jobs are in limbo after Q Clothing Co. and its sister fashion brand Veronica Main entered into voluntary administration. Both brands have 51 stores across Australia and New Zealand. Retail expert Gary Mortimer says the business has options moving forward.
15: They'll be looking to restructure. They may exit some leases. They may reduce some levels of inventory and costs. Or potentially we may find a new buyer and that those two brands will live on.
16: 3GG Local Sport.
0: Fremantle defender Brennan Cox has been told he won't be facing Sydney in Friday night's clash at the SCG. Cox hasn't played since injuring his calf on August 22 and was pushing for a call up against the Swans. Meantime, Yarram Footy Product and Lions midfielder Josh Dunkley says a three-peat is not top of mind for him or his teammates. He's told Fox Footy the side is ready to go ahead of Saturday's do-or-die clash at the MCG against Hawthorn.
17: You know, that's more the exterior noise is the three-peat kind of thing, but we're all just excited about the opportunity that's in front of us this week, and that's the Hawks, who played some really good finals footy against Freo a couple of weeks ago. So we're not looking too far ahead. We're staying in the moment.
0: And young Carlton midfielder Ollie Hollands has re-signed with the Blues, turning down interest from North Melbourne. That's the latest 3GG news update from the Capital Radio newsroom.
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18: Just watch out for a collision on Pakenham Road, Cockatoo at Hillside Road. A crash in Narrewarren East on Belgrave Hallam Road closed south of Wellington Road. If you're coming out of Melbourne, the Monash Freeway is slowing from Burnley Tunnel to High Street, then in stretches from Ferntree Gully Road to Belgrave Hallam Road. Once you get past there, a great run onto the Pakenham Bypass all the way to Warragul. These holidays, the police will be using every tool they have to keep the road safe. But if you decide to drink, then drive, how your holiday ends is your choice. That's the latest 3GG Time Saver Traffic.
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19: Cloudy conditions this afternoon as we head towards an overnight low of 6 degrees. Slight chance of a shower tomorrow morning a max of 14 on the way. Friday looking mostly sunny with a top of 21. Saturday sunny, a top of 24 degrees expected.
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Hey, it's DC from 3GG's Local Breakfast on Thursday edition. What caught my eye? 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

0: Blondie, Heart of Glass, Forever Classic, 3JJ, wrapping up a 30-minute music marathon. Bit of Crowded House before that, some Hall and Oates as well, as the boss, Bruce Springsteen, and Born in the USA. Cloudy conditions expected throughout the remainder of your Wednesday afternoon, down to an overnight low of 6 degrees this evening. Tomorrow, looking at the possibility of a slight chance of a morning shower, 14 degrees. Then we'll see the mercury jump on Friday. Mostly sunny and a top of 21. Sunny Saturday, 24 degrees. Those are the kind of spring conditions that I absolutely love. Looks like good conditions for the prelim final at the MCG this Saturday night. It's a bit of cold chisel on the way, as well as the latest time saver traffic here at Forever Classic, 3JJ.
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3: just watch out for a collision on Pakenham Road, Cockatoo at Hillside Road. Delays in all directions on Berwick Road at Wellington Road following a collision in Narrabarran East. If you're coming out of Melbourne, the Monash Freeway is slowing from the Burnley Tunnel to High Street. Then a crash being cleared approaching the South Gippsland Freeway with one lane closed. Once you get past there, a great run onto the Pakenham Bypass. 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

0: 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It is Macca with you on the station that is the home of baby John Burgess. He hasn't brought his wheel, but he's brought his Bowser, and he wants to fill up your tank starting Monday. 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

0: almost 6 o'clock, another 30-minute music marathon after the latest from the newsroom. Kicking it off with some Survivor and Daryl Braithwaite in minutes.
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12: 9 degrees in Warragul, 10 in Traralgon and 9 in Pakenham. From the Capital Radio 3GG newsroom, I'm Alex Stockerty. Berwick Liberal MP Brad Batten has accused the Carroll government of stealing the opposition's ideas after a backflip to introduce Jack's Law. The state government had refused to give police greater powers to stop and search people anywhere in the state for weapons and voted against the legislation when it was introduced by the opposition in Parliament in November last year. The Premier has now vowed to introduce the laws if re-elected.
13: Labor's well and truly out of ideas when it comes to community safety here in Victoria, and I could actually almost read through our plan and tell you what Ben Carroll will possibly announce next if you trust him after the next election.
12: Nationals member for Gippsland, Darren Chester, is urging the federal government to reverse its go-slow processing strategy on working holiday maker visa applications. The Department of Home Affairs introduced this strategy as part of an effort to curb net overseas migration. Mr. Chester says farmers and regional businesses need certainty that they can access the workers they need.
14: The National Farmers Federation has made it clear that we will see increased food insecurity and higher prices if the government doesn't fix this mess. And once again, Australian farmers are paying the price for the Albanese government's incompetence.
12: The federal government says it'll consider a range of options before it finalises new AI laws. The Prime Minister has previously promised Australian creatives would be paid if their work was used to train AI models. Labor is now considering giving big tech free access to local content unless artists decide to opt out. The opposition claims the government cannot be trusted to protect the interests of creative people. Latrobe City Council has completed a major upgrade to the Merivale Reserve Pavilion and sporting facilities. James Wybrow has the story.
15: Delivered in partnership with the Victorian Government, the project has delivered contemporary, inclusive infrastructure that will support local sport and community participation for years to come. Works included construction of new public toilets and umpire change rooms, refurbished player amenities, upgrades to the social space, accessible facilities, additional storage and security and sewer improvements. The Reserve, used by Latrobe Cricket Club and Latrobe Valley Umpires Association, also benefited from oval surface upgrades, drainage and irrigation improvements, and a new footpath connection. Latrobe City Council Mayor Sharon Gibson said the upgrades would provide lasting benefits for current and future generations of local sporting participants. James Wybrow, Capital Radio News.
12: And some free-range farmers are moving their chickens indoors as a temporary defence against bird flu. While the H5N1 strain has not been detected in commercial poultry, producers are being advised to bring their birds inside to lower the risk.
1: 3GG Local Sport.
12: Fremantle are on their way to Sydney ahead of their preliminary final against the Swans, with a selection decision already made on a Dockers defender. Here's Alex Riddell.
16: Fremantle defender Brennan Cox has been told he won't be facing Sydney in Friday night's clash at the SCG. Cox hasn't played since injuring his calf against Carlton on August 22. There was hope he would be 100% fit to take on the Swans after making it through main training yesterday, but he wasn't on the plane to Sydney. Meantime, Sydney forward Logan McDonald has backed Joel Amati to be at his best if he's recalled for the blockbuster clash. He's been back to full fitness, but due to Sydney's week off following its qualifying final win, as well as the side's VFL exit, he hasn't been able to play a competitive game since late June.
12: That's the latest 3GG news update from the Capital Radio newsroom.
1: 3GG's four-day forecast for Southern Stock Feeds, offering fully customised dairy, beef and sheep pellets.
0: Cloudy conditions this afternoon as we head towards an overnight low of 6 degrees. Slight chance of a shower tomorrow morning. A max of 14 on the way. Friday looking mostly sunny with a top of 21. Saturday sunny, a top of 24 degrees expected.
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0: Cyndi Lauper, Time After Time, Forever Classic, 3GG. Across Gippsland and at the Latrobe Valley, it is Macca with you, getting you through a Wednesday evening. Aaron Chilcott's in after 7 with Forever Classic Nights, getting on another 30-minute music marathon and keeping them coming right through the rest of your evening. Bit of Irene Cara on the way, the Kinks and Heart as well. Looking forward to getting home with Aaron, myself, this evening. Or maybe if you're already at home and you just got the radio on, then you just enjoy your evening with Aaron Chilcott, as I'm sure you do all the time anyway. Cloudy conditions this evening, down one overnight low of 6 degrees. Tomorrow, slight chance of a shower in the morning, 14 degrees, the expected top. We'll get on some Billy Idol very soon. Plus, the Communards are on the way as well here at Forever Classic.
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0: 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Some Talking Heads and Mike and the Mechanics kicking off another 30-minute music marathon. 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

0: That's how we do a 30-minute music marathon. Steve Winwood's Higher Love. Forever Classic Nights. A guy right there who's pretty good at playing the Hammond organ. He told Q104.3 in New York how that came about.
1: When I used to go and play at some of these, a lot of the early venues we played were in pubs, and the pianos were in very poor condition. So I immediately thought, well, I'm going to learn to play guitar. And then, of course, when the Hammond organ came along, it was a gift to a lot of keyboard players in rock bands, because suddenly we could make a sound that would compete with, you know, Marshall stacks.
0: Let's hear some Whitesnake. Playing in the next 5 minutes.
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0: 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John Lennon starts the next one. I will try to explain. We've got Cher. And we'll sweeten it up. This one's playing too.
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G'day, it's Dixie from 3GG's Local Breakfast on Thursday edition. What caught my eye? The ultimate ear test. Also, our weather whiz kid Archer will be in the on-air studio, and there's so much more. Make sure you're a part of it.

0: Well, he could have been the superstar experience choice, but listener Donna chose Duran Duran in London instead. Bryan Adams, Forever Classic Nights, another 30-minute music marathon coming up after 9 o'clock. It's Aaron Chilcott. Some interesting survey data in the news today based around the true origin of the food that we eat. It's shown that a lot of kids don't fully understand the role that farmers play. Fortunately, most knew that milk comes from cows and eggs come from chickens, but the data shows that a third of kids just think that bread comes from a bakery, and one in seven think that hot chips come from McDonald's. Sophie Hansen is a food writer and a farmer, and from what she can see, most kids haven't even set foot on a farm.
1: I think only 17% of Aussie kids have ever been to a farm. So if you've never been to a farm or never met a farmer, you can't be expected to understand that whole side of food production or really even think about it too much. So I think there's that. And also just most kids, their experience of food is what comes out of a packet or straight off the shelves of the supermarket.
0: Let's jump in the pink Cadillac. Natalie Cole on the way.
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0: 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John Mellencamp coming up in minutes. Tina Turner. And Stevie Wonder. On the way soon. 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

0: Forever Classic Nights, George and Aretha in a 30-minute music marathon. It's Aaron Chilcott. And speaking of waiting, Perth's Euroglider's coming up if you want to hang around. Fronted by Grace Knight, who told Channel 7's morning show that she has no regrets about her career.
1: I was doing what I love doing. You know, for 10 years, I think I got paid $300 a week. Out of which I had to, you know, purchase my fabric for stage costumes. I had to feed myself and I actually wouldn't change any of it.
0: The Euroglider's on the way. The next song playing.
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trunks. Look at that mama, she got it sticking in the cameraman. Oh, we could have some. Andy's up there. What's that? Hawaiian noises. He's banging on the bongos like a chimpanzee. Oh, that ain't working.

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0: Genesis at the tail end of a 30-minute music marathon. Forever Classic Nights, Aaron Chilcott here, letting you know we'll start another one just after 11 o'clock. And World Guacamole Day today. Did you have some with dinner tonight? A number of Mexican restaurants were doing free guacamole today. And September 16th is the day that it's celebrated because it coincides with Mexican Independence Day, a dish that dates back to the Aztec Empire. And just in case you've wondered, the word guacamole translates to avocado sauce. Happy World Guacamole Day. Stand by for Roxette. This one's next. Shaping it up for
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Forever Classic Night says the price of petrol climbs again. Luckily, we've got some free fuel to win next week. Burjo's Beat the Bowser. Listen as the pump amounts get higher and be ready to say stop before it blows up. Because if that happens, no free fuel for you. We're doing a 30-minute music marathon. Steve Miller Band and John Farnham soon. Peter Gabriel right here.

Hey, it's DC from 3GG's Local Breakfast on Thursday edition. Well, I caught my eye, the ultimate ear test. Also, our weather whiz kid Archer will be in the on-air studio, and there's so much more. Make sure you're a part of it.

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0: John Farnham's tribute concert happens this coming Sunday night, Rod Laver Arena in Melbourne. There he is in a 30-minute music marathon. And his son Rob was on Sunrise recently talking about his ongoing recovery from cancer.
1: Dad's doing good. You know, James recently had a baby, a little Jet, and Dad's running around chasing him around, which is lovely to see. So he's still recovering. It's, you know, it's day to day. These things take time. It takes patience and, you know, dedication to work on, you know, your rehabilitation, you know.
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0: Forever Classic Nights. I'll disappear now, but just before I do, how about a nightly nudge of knowledge? Did you know that it rains liquid methane on Saturn's largest moon? Titan is the only moon in our solar system with a dense atmosphere and the only place apart from Earth with liquid rivers, lakes and seas fed by rainfall. Although it's not water. Like I said, it's methane. Which has got me wondering, obviously methane is in farts, so if there was a fart on that moon, it'd be almost like a bit of thunder. Alright, I've given that way too much thought. I'd better get some sleep. Stick around for a 30-minute music marathon next, and I'll catch you tomorrow night.
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Hey, it's Dixie from 3GG's Local Breakfast on Thursday edition. Well, I caught my eye, the ultimate ear test. Also, our weather whiz kid Archer will be in the on-air studio, and there's so much more. Make sure you're a part of it.

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1: 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When the police arrived, they had to keep him at a safe breathing distance with a stick. I wonder if his name was Jack and he planned on selling the cow to get some beans.
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Hey, it's DC from 3GG's Local Breakfast on Thursday edition. Well, I caught my eye, the ultimate ear test. Also, our weather whiz kid Archer will be in the on-air studio, and there's so much more. Make sure you're a part of it.

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7: It's 8 in Warragul, 8 in Traralgon and 9 in Pakenham. From the Capital Radio 3GG Newsroom, I'm Brad McIntosh. The opposition claims the federal government can't be trusted to protect Australian artists from AI companies. Labor originally pledged tech companies would have to pay local artists if their work was used to build AI systems, but the government is now considering giving firms open access to artists' content unless creatives decide to actively opt out. Senior Liberal MP Dan Tehan argues the move would betray the arts industry.
8: No one can have faith, including the creative artists here in Australia, on anything the Prime Minister says. Because the Prime Minister said to our artists here in Australia, don't worry, I've got your back. And then they're considering options where they might sell them out.
7: Victorian Shadow Police Minister Brad Batten says a backflip by the Carroll government to introduce Jack's Law is nothing more than a blatant attempt to win votes. Police would be equipped with 1,200 extra wands to randomly search people for knives anywhere in public by early next year.

0: If Labor is re-elected, the government voted against legislation when it was introduced by the opposition in November last year. Mr. Batten says the government has run out of ideas.
1: Ben Carroll continues to try and run away from the problems he's created here in Victoria and pretend he had nothing to do with them. You can't say it's a new direction when you voted against legislation to bring in Jack's Law. They'll say one thing to get your vote and fail to deliver it after.
0: Gippsland Nationals MP Darren Chester has again accused the Prime Minister of not being honest with the public. It comes as Anthony Albanese continues to face scrutiny after he awarded a $6 million grant to a golf club in his own electorate. Mr. Albanese claimed he was unaware he had held an honorary membership but has since given it up. But Mr. Chester has told Parliament it's the latest in a long line of incidents of the Prime Minister not taking responsibility. A new survey has suggested farmers in Gippsland are being undervalued by our youth. The survey from Dairy Cooperative Norco suggests while most know milk comes from cows and eggs from chickens, nearly a third think bread comes from the bakeries and 15% think hot chips come from McDonald's. Food writer and farmer Sophie Hansen says the findings suggest a worrying knowledge gap for younger generations. And poultry farmers across Gippsland are being urged to bring their birds inside to help decrease the chance of them getting the H5 bird flu strain. Some farmers have been forced to move them indoors through biosecurity recommendations. As a result, supermarkets have started to notify customers about the changes. Rowan McMonies from Australian Egg says the notice helps give customers a choice.
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0: Hawthorn's Dylan Moore says they'll be looking to right some wrongs when they play Brisbane on Saturday night in their preliminary final. The Hawks had a 67-point loss to the Lions last time the two sides met in round 22, with small forward Nick Watson finishing the game goalless. But Moore says he's backing in his fellow small forwards to put in a better performance.
3: We feel like their four smalls up forward are probably the best in the competition and we're chasing them. We know we have to definitely be better that night, and if we're not that good, we know at the other end of the ground they're going to be pretty special.
0: The Fremantle Dockers have flown to Sydney for Friday's preliminary final against the Swans. There was no sign of ruck Sean Darcy or defenders Brennan Cox and Brendan Walker. And Carlton's Nick Newman and Nick Haynes have signed one-year deals to play on into 2027. And that's the latest 3GG News Update. I'm Brad McIntosh from the Capital Radio Newsroom.
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0: Unleaded 91 is selling for $2.15 at the Shell in Morwell. It's $2.25 at the United in Druin, and it's $2.23 at the BP in Leongathar.
2: 3GG's 4-day forecast for Southern Stock Feeds, offering fully customised dairy, beef and sheep pellets.
4: Some remaining showers hanging around. Otherwise, we are in for a partly cloudy Thursday today. The winds will stay westerly to 25 kilometres an hour. They should lighten up as we move through your Thursday. We are down to 5 overnight. Tomorrow, sunny, a top around 22 with a few light winds. Sunny again on Saturday, 24. And a perfect day Sunday, sunny, a top around about 27. Today, though, we are chasing a top 14 across the board.
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4: Well, another Thursday looms large. Thanks for being a part of this one, Forever Classic, 3GG. Coming up, it is going to be a big day. Not only the ultimate ear test, not too far away, celebration book. It is also the day that we get the word of the week and the weather whiz kid. Archer is going to be dropping by around about a quarter to eight this morning. So, looking forward to that and so much more as it all kicks off. This one, Billy Idol, 3GG.

0: from the album Soul Deep. That is a bit of Arnsy on your Thursday morning as we work our way closer to the weekend. This is the local breakfast for other classic 3GG. Yeah, let's check out what's happened on this day.
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0: Let's open up the archive and reveal what's happened on this day, September 17. Bewitched. And for the first time on this day in 1964, while MASH premiered in 1972. In music, Billy Joel started recording Piano Man on this day in 1973, while Pink Floyd earned their third gold record for the album Wish You Were Here in 1975. Vanessa Williams became the first African-American to win the Miss America title in 1983, but was forced to give up her crown 10 months later when nude photos of her surfaced in Penthouse magazine. In 2000, British TV host Paulie Yates sadly died of a drugs overdose, leaving Tiger Lily, the child she had together with Michael Hutchence, an orphan. Wall Street trading resumed on this day in 2001 for the first time since the September 11 terrorist attack. Needles purposely hidden in strawberries in Australia in 2018 prompt the government to order an investigation. And in 2019, Swedish climate activist Greta Thunberg tells the US Congress, "I know you are trying, but just not hard enough. Sorry." And that's a little of what's happened on this day, September 17.
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2: Look at the people they meet when they get here. Every time they come, they land in the middle of nowhere. Meet two guys in overalls and no teeth. They're standing there going, come here, you little critters. Earl and me take y'all bowling if you had a couple more fingers on you. If you think about it, Earth is probably like the Alabama of the universe, and we don't even know it. There are probably Martians on Venus going, man, don't even stop for gas at that planet. They're retards. Oh, yeah. 39 of them in San Diego thought we were picking our ass up a couple months ago. We just blew right by them.

0: 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It is Forever Classic 531 3GG. 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
8: G'day there for Kilcunda today. Fair conditions, 4 to 5 foot swell, 8 knot onshore wind in from the south. Low tide to a metre at 20 to 10, 14 in the drink and 11 outside. For the island, port of fair conditions, 3 to 4 foot swell, 13 knot onshore wind in from the south. Low tide to half a metre at quarter to 10, 14 in the drink and 12 outside. These holidays, the police will be using every tool they have to keep the road safe. But if you decide to drink, then drive, how your holiday ends is your choice. I'm Andy, and that's your 3GG Surf Report.
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10: It's 8 in Warragul, 8 in Traralgon, and 9 in Pakenham. From the Capital Radio 3GG Newsroom, I'm Brad McIntosh. The hotel sector is urging the federal government to fix issues in the migration system rather than slashing numbers. The Home Affairs Minister will speak at the National Press Club today to announce Labor's new immigration policy. Tony Burke is not expected to change the new arrivals target, but will instead overhaul bridging visas and the appeals process. James Goodwin from Accommodation Australia says this would be welcome.
11: Rather than focus just on the NOM, we need to improve the system. We need to crack down on non-compliance and nuisance claims, and that'll free up resources to improve visa processing and reduce the reliance on bridging visas.
10: The opening hearing for the Royal Commission into the corruption within Victoria's construction sector will get underway next Wednesday. No witnesses will appear, with the commissioner expected to outline his plans for the running of the inquiry during a short three-hour hearing. The sitting schedule and list of witnesses is yet to be finalised and could include former premiers Daniel Andrew and Jacinta Allen, current and former ministers, union officials or company executives. The new Flight Test Range Command Centre at La Trobe Regional Airport is now officially operational. Member for Eastern Victoria Harriet Shing visited the airport yesterday to open the new facility, which is part of a wider upgrade of the precinct. The project received over $200,000 from the Carroll Labor Government, along with over $100,000 from the La Trobe City Council. The new command centre is expected to help position Gippsland to attract jobs and investment from Australia's expanding advanced air mobility sector. The sector uses emerging aircraft technologies to transport people and goods. The facility forms part of the La Trobe Aerospace Technology Precinct and will support a range of businesses and industries. They include commercial drone manufacturers, defence companies, aerospace startups, as well as renewable energy and hydrogen-powered aviation businesses. And new research has uncovered a troubling dark figure of cybercrime, with women across Gippsland more likely to experience personal harms from digital offending. The report by Securo and Women in Digital found nearly half of Australians who experienced cybercrime did not report the incident to authorities. It also points to figures showing women are more likely to experience technology-facilitated abuse and are twice as likely as men to fear for their physical safety. Head of Alliances at Securo, Brianna Marlowe, says women in Gippsland are likely to feel even more exposed to the harms perpetrated by digital offenders.
12: For women in regional and rural communities, this stuff can feel even more personal because everyone knows everyone. So there's often a sense of isolation, especially if there's no specialist support nearby, where you're just not sure who you can safely go to. And that lines up exactly with what the broader research is telling us. So shame, fear of being judged, fear of more exposure, and not knowing where to turn. These are the big barriers stopping people from getting help.
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10: This year's V-Line Cup, to be held in the Latrobe Valley, has been launched. It's historically been an under-15s competition featuring the six regional clubs who compete in the AFL's Talent League. Over 3 days, Gippsland, along with the other five teams, will play two matches in their respective divisions, Division 1 and 2 for the boys and the girls division. Foster footy product Willem Dersmer was present at the launch, passing on tips and advice to the current group of power players who will be aspiring to one day make it to the AFL. The V-Line Cup will kick off on Monday. And that's the latest 3GG news update. I'm Brad McIntosh from the Capital Radio Newsroom.
1: 3GG, time saver traffic, accident towing Gippsland. Prompt and professional attention from Bunyip to Mallacoota and right across South Gippsland.
13: Morning, a great start on the roads around Gippsland. There aren't any holdups or delays. As for your run into Melbourne, you're looking good on the Princes Freeway, as well as the Pakenham Bypass. Once you do get onto the Monash Freeway, there are delays citybound from Clyde Road through to Belgrave Hallam Road. These holidays, the police will be using every tool they have to keep the roads safe. But if you decide to speed, how your holiday ends is your choice. More traffic soon on 3GG's Local Breakfast.
1: 3GG's 4-day forecast for Southern Stock Feeds. 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
0: It is 6:04. We're looking cloudy today. Some showers about this morning. Some westerly winds as well. 25 kilometres an hour. They should lighten up later this evening. We are down 5:09 tomorrow. Here comes the sunny conditions. Mostly sunny tomorrow. Some light westerly winds. Top for your Friday of 22. A sunny 23 on Saturday. Sunday, get ready for it. Showers later in the day, but in the meantime, a sunny top around about 27. Today, 6 for Mount Baw. We're chasing 15 for Traralgon, 14 everywhere else right now. It is sitting on 7 degrees in Traralgon, Pakenham and Moe, and 8 degrees at Conway.
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0: Yeah, here we go. Here comes Thursday morning. Get ready for the ultimate ear test, What Caught My Eye, and Archer, our weather whiz kid. Going to be chatting a little bit later on this morning. We'll do that around about a quarter to eight. This is Forever Classic 3GG, the station giving you the chance to beat the Bowser from Monday. 3GG.

0: Archer is going to be our superstar a little bit later on this morning. Our weather whiz kid will be in the house. This is Gippsland's Forever Classic 531 3GG. It is the local breakfast as we get through another chance to win the money. That's coming up in just a matter of minutes. 3GG's ultimate ear test could see you walking away with $1,380 this morning. We'll do that thanks to TM&H Minor 10. But in the meantime, shall we? 14 past 6, have a look at this.
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2: What caught our eye?
0: Well, from the file, that didn't quite end the way that he thought it was going to. Comes this story of a guy in Spain who tried to rob a small grocery store with his grandmother's cane after taking it from her. So here's the scenario. The guy is at the counter asking for money. He used the old finger in the jacket trick to make it look like he had a gun. But the clerk behind the counter wasn't buying it. Just then, the man's grandmother walked up to check out, so the robber grabbed her cane and threatened the clerk with it. The clerk thought the situation was so funny, she laughed until both the grandmother and her grandson walked out. Do not try this at home.
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1: The local breakfast 3GG.
0: Cloudy showers about this morning, enough to be annoying. We are looking at some westerly winds as well. 14, your top. 6 degrees for you right now in Warragul as we give you the chance to win Three double G's, ultimate ear test. Here we go. 5-6-2-2-4-4. If you identify that, you win that right now. 5-6-2-2-4-4. Come on, let's get your guess on the air next. 5-6-2-2-4-4. Thanks to TMNH, Mitre 10. Good stuff.

0: at 8, Mitre 10, George Street Mowing. It's the sound that has Gippsland guessing. Ultimate ear test.
1: David is our Pakenham wave this morning. Good morning, David.
2: Good morning, Dixie. How are we?
1: Yeah, we're not too bad. Just that one little step closer towards the weekend. Looking forward to this one, are you?
2: Oh, of course. I always enjoy weekends.
1: It mainly means
2: that I get to stay home.
1: Well, and the other thing is that now that you don't have any football to look forward to, considering your Cats, or am I not supposed to talk about that, got knocked out, that means is that you've got your weekends free now.
2: Well, suddenly I'm a VFL supporter because the Geelong Cats are playing the Box Hill Hawks this weekend.
1: Well, you can always go and just kind of embrace the Women's League as well, which the Richmond side are doing all right at the moment. Not as well as North Melbourne, but still.
2: Yeah, we've got 4 wins in a row in the Women's AFL.
1: The AFLW. All right. Well, let's not talk about that. Let's talk about the 3GG Ultimate Ear Test. That is it right there. What do you think for the money?
2: Could you be removing the sewing plate on a sewing machine to put a bobbin in?
1: Oh, God. David of Pakenham. Do you do a lot of sewing?
2: No. I just remember it as a child.
1: Oh, yeah. My grandfather was actually a tailor by trade. And I spent a lot of

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9: Thanks to Terry and the team at Crawford Marine, Chickerill Street, Morwell, celebrating over 60 years in boating.
10: It's 8 in Warragul, 8 in Traralgon and 9 in Pakenham. From the Capital Radio 3GG Newsroom, I'm Brad McIntosh. The hotel sector is urging the federal government to fix issues in the migration system rather than slashing numbers. The Home Affairs Minister will speak at the National Press Club today to announce Labor's new immigration policy. Tony Burke is not expected to change the new arrivals target, but will instead overhaul bridging visas and the appeals process. James Goodwin from Accommodation Australia says this would be welcome.
11: Rather than focus just on the norm, we need to improve the system. We need to crack down on non-compliance and nuisance claims, and that'll free up resources to improve visa processing and reduce the reliance on bridging visas.
10: The opening hearing for the Royal Commission into the corruption within Victoria's construction sector will get underway next Wednesday. No witnesses will appear, with the commissioner expected to outline his plans for the running of the inquiry during a short 3-hour hearing. The sitting schedule and list of witnesses is yet to be finalised and could include former premiers Daniel Andrew and Jacinta Allen, current and former ministers, union officials or company executives. The new Flight Test Range Command Centre at Latrobe Regional Airport is now officially operational. Member for Eastern Victoria Harriet Shing visited the airport yesterday to open the new facility, which is part of a wider upgrade of the precinct. The project received over $200,000 from the Carroll Labor Government, along with over $100,000 from the Latrobe City Council. The new command centre is expected to help position Gippsland to attract jobs and investment from Australia's expanding advanced air mobility sector. The sector uses emerging aircraft technologies to transport people and goods. The facility forms part of the Latrobe Aerospace Technology Precinct and will support a range of businesses and industries. They include commercial drone manufacturers, defence companies, aerospace startups, as well as renewable energy and hydrogen-powered aviation businesses. And new research has uncovered a troubling dark figure of cybercrime, with women across Gippsland more likely to experience personal harms from digital offending. The report by Securo and Women in Digital found nearly half of Australians who experienced cybercrime did not report the incident to authorities. It

0: also points to figures showing women are more likely to experience technology-facilitated abuse and are twice as likely as men to fear for their physical safety. Head of Alliances at Securo, Brianna Marlowe, says women in Gippsland are likely to feel even more exposed to the harms perpetrated by digital offenders.
1: For women in regional and rural communities, this stuff can feel even more personal because everyone knows everyone. So there's often a sense of isolation, especially if there's no specialist support nearby, where you're just not sure who you can safely go to. And that lines up exactly with what the broader research is telling us. So shame, fear of being judged, fear of more exposure, and not knowing where to turn. These are the big barriers stopping people from getting help.
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0: This year's V-Line Cup, to be held in the Latrobe Valley, has been launched. It's historically been an under-15s competition featuring the six regional clubs who compete in the AFL's Talent League. Over 3 days, Gippsland, along with the other five teams, will play two matches in their respective divisions, Division 1 and 2 for the boys and the girls division. Whilst a footy product, Willem Dersmer, was present at the launch, passing on tips and advice to the current group of power players who will be aspiring to one day make it to the AFL. The V-Line Cup will kick off on Monday. And that's the latest 3GG news update. I'm Brad McIntosh from the Capital Radio Newsroom.
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3: Good morning, Andrew, and it's a slow run on Main South Road after the Summerhill Boulevard just setting northbound. As for your run into Melbourne, you're looking good on the Princes Freeway, as well as the Pakenham Bypass. It's a great run. There are delays citybound from Clyde Road to Belgrave Hallam Road and a report of a collision on the Belgrave Hallam Road citybound entry ramp. This week at RGA, get Coca-Cola 12 by 300ml varieties. 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In September 22 participating stores. Excludes RGA local grocer. More traffic soon on 3GG's local breakfast.
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0: Unleaded 91 is selling for $2.15 at the Shell in Morwell. It's $2.25 at the United in Druin, and it's $2.23 at the BP in Leongathah.
2: 3GG's four-day forecast for Southern Stock Feeds, offering fully customised dairy, beef and sheep pellets.
5: Thursday morning, time to find out what the weather has in store for us today. Kate from the Weather Bureau, good morning.
6: Good morning, how's it going?
5: Yeah, we're doing all right. Shall we start off with any warnings for the region?
6: We do have a warning for the central Gippsland coast. So we do have a warning in place there. Otherwise, we are warning free unless you're really up in the north, in that northeast. We've got a frost warning out this morning. So look, if it's feeling cold, it is cold, is the story this morning. Certainly the potential for some frosty conditions up in the more alpine areas today.
5: All right. Now, I'm looking at the forecast. It's saying just a slight chance of a shower or two this morning. Are we talking enough to be annoying or not really a great deal whatsoever?
6: Look, I'm talking not really a great deal whatsoever is the story today. There could be a few sprinkles around, but we're not talking heavy falls. The predominant effect today will be quite a bit of cloud lingering over southern parts of Victoria as we have this next high-pressure system pushing its way through. So we are expecting more settled weather to start making its way in as we get towards the weekend as this high-pressure system making its way from the east makes its way overhead. So we are expecting it to cross overhead of Victoria on Friday. And then as it makes its way further to the east, we are then expecting those winds to come from a more northerly direction. So as we get into Saturday, it is looking like a quite a warm day around for the district. We are talking temperatures 6 to 10 degrees above average for September. So really quite a warm one on Saturday and warm again on Sunday ahead of a change expected to make its way through late on Sunday with a change pushing its way through. Now this change does have the potential to bring a shower or two. Not expected to be widespread heavy falls. A millimetre or so in the gauges is what we are expecting. But it does have the potential to bring some cooler air up behind that change. So as we get into Monday, a significantly colder day than we are expecting Saturday or Sunday. So Monday will be the drop back to reality that spring is still a variable time of year. It's not quite summer just yet.
5: Yeah, not being kind of slapped in the face with a wet fish, but still nonetheless, a bit of a wake-up call considering the weather we're going to have on Sunday.
6: Yes, so certainly a warm one on Sunday is expected. So Warragul today, we're expecting a top of 14. Tomorrow, top of 21. As we get to Saturday, we're expecting a top of 23 degrees. Sunday, a top of 25 degrees. And then right back to reality with a top of 14 degrees expected on Monday.
5: I think I'm going to have to get out of the fake tan before I expose my legs on Sunday, Kate.
6: Well, you might want to find a spot where you can be exposed, but not in the wind, is the story. So we are expecting the wind to be picking up on Sunday as well to go along with those warmer temperatures. So certainly a windy day expected on Sunday. Wind starting to pick up on Saturday, but certainly some pretty windy conditions around on Sunday with that change.
5: Fantastic. As always, an absolute pleasure. Have a great day. Sitting on 9 degrees at the Prom, 7 at Mirboo North, 9 at Inverloch Mall right now is sitting on 7.
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5: Well, here we are. We're at Thursday. We're just that little bit, just a smidge closer to the weekend. And what a weekend weather-wise it's going to be. Sensational! Tell you what is coming up a little bit later on. It is Word of the Week. That is coming up after 7. As is our Weather Whiz Kid. Now, this is fantastic. If you want to register your child, come on to 3GG and to read the weather on a Thursday. Here's your chance to do that. All you have to do is go to our website, fill in the details, follow the link. Simple as that. Brian Adams right after this one from John Mellencamp. Forever Classic 3GG.

0: is. It's Bryan Adams and Sporty Spice together. Forever classic 3GG on this Thursday morning. It is just on 14 away from 7. Let's dive on into the Gippsland Guide. Here's a couple of things you might want to do, and something you can do tonight, as a matter of fact, if you've ever wanted to learn how to dance. Basically, from now right through to the end of November, it's your chance to head along to the Morwell Guide Hall, and you can learn how to dance. Old time, new vogue. It's your chance to be a part of something special. That's on tonight. Tomorrow, actually on Saturday, the Warrigal Community Men's Shed have their garage sale. That is on from 8 until 4 p.m. It's both Saturday and Sunday. Building materials, hardware, general men's stuff. That all happens in Peel Street, Warrigal. Everything must go. And then on Saturday night, one definitely to head along to, and I'd go along to this if I wasn't already committed to doing the Druin RSL Trivia Night, which is going to be at the Druin Country Club. I believe the tickets for that are completely sold out. We are looking at the Gippsland Rotary Centenary House fundraiser. It's a rock and roll dance, dress in your best 50s gear. Maybe the Elvises from the Variety Car should head along to that. Yes, bookings are essential. It's only $30 per person, a great night out, and helping a great cause as well. Further details, if you want them, they are online at 3GG.com.au. It's the 3GG Gippsland Guide.
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word of the week is not too far away, and neither is some nice weather, I must say. Once we get through today, yeah, things are looking up for the weekend, I must say. Cloudy, showers about this morning, some westerly winds, top today, 14 degrees, it is sitting on 6 right now. This is Forever Classic 531 3GG, it is the home of Burjo's Pete the Bowser. It returns again on Monday here at 3GG. Well, I guess it would be-

0: Because I gotta have faith. Ooh, I gotta have faith. Because I gotta have faith, faith. I gotta have faith, faith.
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0: What about a 30-minute music marathon? We'll do our first after nine this morning. Gippsland's Forever Classic 3GG. What about the ultimate ear test? Well, this little nugget of money is on the way after seven, ready to put your guess to the test. Have a think about it. A sound slightly amplified, an everyday item and a sound that could be made at work or home, and possibly even a sound that you've made recently yourself. Maybe, just maybe. That plus, of course, the latest from the newsroom. Gippsland Nationals MP Darren Chester has slammed the Prime Minister. Why? Well, we'll find out. The news at 7. Forever Classic 3GG.
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9: It's 8 in Warragul, 8 in Traralgon and 9 in Pakenham. From the Capital Radio 3GG Newsroom, I'm Brad McIntosh. Gippsland Nationals MP Darren Chester has again slammed the Prime Minister as the government's major and local community infrastructure programs face intense scrutiny. It comes after a report surfaced that Mr Albanese awarded a $6 million grant to a golf club in his own electorate despite holding an honorary non-paid membership which was not disclosed on his parliamentary register of interests. The PM has claimed he was unaware of the membership and has since given it up, but Mr Chester has told Parliament the public is hearing the same behaviour from the Prime Minister.
10: Is the Prime Minister seriously saying his local golf club thinks so lowly of him they gave him a $5 membership? And why did? Why did the Prime Minister hand back, he handed back the $1,100 honorary membership of the Marigold Golf Club, but the Prime Minister kept the Royal Sydney Golf Club membership, which would be worth about $30,000.
9: Victoria's new workplace protection laws have been condemned by retailers who say they fail to protect staff from repeat offenders while they wait for court dates. The Australian Retail Council says the scheme is the weakest of its kind in Australia because it does not include urgent interim orders to immediately bar people from stores. Crime Statistics Agency data shows Victoria recorded more than 4,800 assault and related offences at retail locations in the year to March, with threatening behaviour also rising. Retailers are calling on Premier Ben Carroll to close the gap, warning workers and customers remain at risk of violence. Poultry farmers across Gippsland are being encouraged to keep their birds indoors in a bid to reduce the risk of them contracting the H5 strain of bird flu. Some farmers have already been required to move their birds inside following biosecurity recommendations. The changes are also having an impact on shoppers, with supermarkets beginning to notify customers about the situation. Rowan McMonies from Australian Eggs says the notice helps give customers a choice.
11: Those farms are going to be putting updated labelling on their packs. That gives the consumer a really clear sense of what's going on. If they're a committed free-range consumer and they want to make sure the free-range sector is sustainable, of course they can continue to support and buy free-range. If they don't, they don't have to.
9: And a new report shows Australia is throwing away over 29 million meals each day as more households struggle with food insecurity. The findings warn the country is on track to miss its goal of halving food waste by 2030. Experts are calling on the federal government to urgently step in to help reach the target. OzHarvest CEO James Gough says waste is happening at every step of the supply chain.
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9: Ahead of the Gippsland League Grand Final this weekend, the league has announced their team of the year. Alex Doherty reports.
12: Between Lee and Gaffer, Moe and Wonthaggi, the three teams make up 13 of the 24 players who made up this season's Team of the Year. Moe, who finished as the minor premiers, had the most players represented with 5, headlined by former AFL-listed players James Harms, Miles Pohokey and Harry Pepper. Other ex-AFL-listed players Cooper Vickery and Isaac Chugg also made the Team of the Year following their respective seasons at Bairnsdale and Wonthaggi. Leon Gather's Tom Marriott was named captain, Moe's Lee Pohokey named the coach after steering the Lions to the minor premiership in a season that's only seen them lose just once this season. Alex Stockerty, Capital Radio News.
9: And that's the latest 3GG News Update. I'm Brad McIntosh from the Capital Radio Newsroom.
1: 3GG, time saver traffic, accident towing Gippsland. Prompt and professional attention from Bunyip to Mallacoota and right across South Gippsland.
13: It's a slow run in Warragul on Howard Street heading northbound approaching Alfred Street. Otherwise, look at your run into Melbourne. You're looking good on the Princes Freeway as well as the Pakenham Bypass. It's looking great for your Thursday. Once you do get onto the Monash Freeway, it is a slow run from Clyde Road to Belgrave Hallam Road. 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
0: Cloudy, some possible morning showers about this morning. Enough to be annoying, but take the brolly just in case. We're looking at a few light winds later this evening, down to 5 degrees overnight tomorrow. We're looking sunny, we're looking all right. Light winds, westerly, 22 the top. Saturday even better with a sunny top around 23, and Sunday sunny and 27 ahead of some evening showers. Today, 6 from our Baw-Baw, 15 for Traralgon, 13 for the Prom, 14 everywhere else right now. Wonthaggi's on 10, King Island 9, and right now Churchill 7.
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0: In minutes, the word of the week. We'll find out what it is. I'll also put Aaron Chilcott to the test to see whether or not he knows whether or not it's a good omen or a bad omen. The good, the bad. We'll get to that next, plus the ultimate ear test before 7:30. 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

0: with the Weather Whiz Kid in here, Archer. Here's around about half an hour away. You have been suitably warned, Aaron Chilcott.
1: Good morning, and I'm sure Archer's practicing as we speak.
0: Well, probably in the car on the way into the studio.
1: Oh, it's so much fun.
0: Forever Classic 3GG, that voice you can hear, of course, is Aaron Chilcott on this. It's a Thursday morning. We're just that little bit closer to the weekend.
1: Getting so close to it now. This week's flying.
0: Isn't it just? Yeah. Now, I want to put you to the test to see whether or not, you know, there are good and there are bad omens. You know?
1: Oh, yep.
0: Okay, so I want to see whether or not you can tell whether or not it's a good or a bad omen based on this.
1: Okay.
0: Married couple removes their wedding ring. Good or bad luck?
1: Why was the wedding ring removed?
0: Okay.
1: Yeah.
0: So it's not saying, it just says if you remove the wedding ring, if they both do.
1: Yeah, okay. Well, if they both do it, that starts to feel a little bit more... there's a few dark clouds hanging over that one.
0: Okay, yeah. So you reckon that's a bad omen?
1: Well, it's not raining, but a few dark clouds, yeah.
0: Okay, that is correct. A single woman taking home a piece of wedding cake.
1: I think that's a nice touch. Yeah.
0: Okay, so it's a good omen, especially if she puts it under her pillow and sleeps.
1: Ugh.
0: Apparently she will dream of her future husband. It's supposedly the way it's supposed to work.
1: Dream of doing the washing.
0: A rabbit or a hare crosses your path. Is it a good or a bad omen?
1: Well, out in Gippsland, we see a lot of that going on with rabbits.
0: Yeah.
1: I just see that as in... let's go good.
0: It's not.
1: Oh, really?
0: No, it's a bad omen, apparently.
1: Come on.
0: Evil, apparently, it means you will have disappointment if a hare or a rabbit crosses your path.
1: Oh, someone had fun with these.
0: Yes. Opening an umbrella outside when it's not raining. Good or bad luck?
1: Could be sunny. You could be protecting yourself from the rain, the sun. So I'd say that's a good omen.
0: Yes, indeed, actually. It's good luck to ward off evil spirits. Okay. Bad luck to open it inside, though.
1: Oh, yeah, I remember that one from when I was a kid.
0: Yeah. Taking your old broom when you move to a new house.
1: Taking your old broom when you move to a new house. I think it'd be fine, but I'm going to say that's considered a bad omen.
0: It is indeed. It is a bad omen. Apparently, throw it out. Bad luck. Buy a new one when you get to the new house.
1: Okay.
0: All right. Leaning a broom against the bed.
1: That's ridiculous. Look, I'm guessing it's a bad omen, but
0: I
1: can't see anything wrong with it personally.
0: Apparently, bad luck. Evil spirits will cast a spell over the bed.
1: Of course they will.
0: Who needs bad luck in bed? When you have menopause, it takes care of that.
1: Sure.
0: Okay, and winning the first hand of the poker game.
1: Surely that's a bad omen, but I wouldn't like to think so. Yeah,
0: it is indeed bad luck when you win the first pot because it means you're going to lose the rest of the night.
1: Of course it does.
0: You've done well this morning. I reckon that's probably about a 95%. That's kind of like an A-plus for you.
1: Well, you know what? Halfway through that, I went from saying what I personally thought to what I think the answer should be, and maybe that changed everything for me.
0: There it is indeed.
1: Yeah.
0: Time to have a look at this.
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3: Now it's time for...
4: If you want, you can say it now.
3: Word of the day. Come on, baby, tell me
0: what's the word. Now is the time where we flip the script, and it is time for Word of the Week. This is where you try and bamboozle me with words that I don't particularly think... Well, I think that I know, but I don't.
1: Yeah, it's always fun, and it's good that I'm asking the questions now, really, isn't it?
0: Okay, it is indeed. All right. So what's the word?
1: Drave. That's D-R-A-V-E, drave.
0: To drive somewhere while forgetting why you left the house in the first place.
1: You know what? You're a little bit close, but knowing you, your guesses are about to go way off, so keep going.
0: Okay. Is it a heroic shout emitted when lifting something that isn't actually that heavy?
1: No. There you go.
0: All right. Does it describe someone who insists they're outdoorsy just because they once owned a flannel shirt?
1: I know people like that. No.
0: All right. Last guess at it. Is it a medieval tool used exclusively for losing, usually found nowhere when needed?
1: No, just like that answer. Nowhere near it.
0: Okay, well, what is a drave?
1: So drave is to be pushed, forced, or moving something forward, and it's a past tense of the word drive. So drive, drave.
0: Drave.
1: Wouldn't use it myself, but apparently that's what it is.
0: There it is. 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

0: Hopefully you are not waking up to a house or a room on fire. Forever classic, 3GG, that'd put a bit of a dampener on your Thursday now, wouldn't it? It's just on 25 past 7. It is the local breakfast where we want your calls right now. 56 222 444 to play 3GG's ultimate ear test. Give me a call. Tell me what you think that is if you're right. Yeah, all the money is yours. The weather. Yeah, we're not actually looking too bad. Cloudy today. Just a brief chance of a shower or two. Top rate about 14 degrees. And right now, we are sitting on 7.
1: TM&H might attend. George Street Mowing. It's the sound that has Gippsland guessing. G's ultimate ear test.
0: Hi there, Paul Amall. How are you?
2: Yeah, great. I'm doing well.
0: Magnificent. That is the right answer. Hopefully you can follow that up with the right answer for 3GG's ultimate ear test. Here we go. Your chance right now to win the money. That's the sound we're trying to identify. Hopefully you've got the right answer for me there, Paul. What do you think?
2: I reckon it's a Dymo label maker.
0: Oh.
2: After you print the label and you're cutting the label off.
0: All right, so you're talking about the old-fashioned one, the one that used to emboss the tape, is that the one? Or are you talking about the new-fashioned ones?
2: I reckon the one of the newer ones.
0: The one of the newer ones, yeah. And once it's done printing, you've got to hit the side and then it cuts it off nice and neat. I can tell you this, Paul of Morwell. That's not right, unfortunately. Not right on this occasion, so we hold on to the money just a little bit longer. Sorry to say, but you have yourself a great day, okay? Thanks for listening. Have a great day as we give you another chance to win again. We'll do it next hour. It's the ultimate ear test for TM&H Mitre 10. George Street and Mowing, 3GG.
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6: It's 8 in Warragul, 8 in Traralgon and 9 in Pakenham. From the Capital Radio 3GG Newsroom, I'm Brad McIntosh. Gippsland Nationals MP Darren Chester has again slammed the Prime Minister as the government's major and local community infrastructure programs face intense scrutiny. It comes after a report surfaced that Mr Albanese awarded a $6 million grant to a golf club in his own electorate despite holding an honorary non-paid membership, which was not disclosed on his parliamentary register of interests. The PM has claimed he was unaware of the membership and has since given it up, but Mr Chester has told Parliament the public is hearing the same behaviour from the Prime Minister.
7: Is the Prime Minister seriously saying his local golf club thinks so lowly of him they gave him a $5 membership? And why did the Prime Minister hang back? He handed back the $1,100 honorary membership of the Marigold Golf Club, but the Prime Minister kept the Royal Sydney Golf Club membership, which would be worth about $30,000.
6: Victoria's new workplace protection laws have been condemned by retailers who say they fail to protect staff from repeat offenders while they wait for court dates. The Australian Retail Council says the scheme is the weakest of its kind in Australia because it does not include urgent interim orders to immediately bar people from stores. Crime Statistics Agency data shows Victoria recorded more than 4,800 assault and related offences at retail locations in the year to March, with threatening behaviour also rising. Retailers are calling on Premier Ben Carroll to close the gap, warning workers and customers remain at risk of violence. Poultry farmers across Gippsland are being encouraged to keep their birds indoors in a bid to reduce the risk of them contracting the H5 strain of bird flu. Some farmers have already been required to move their birds inside following biosecurity recommendations. The changes are also having an impact on shoppers, with supermarkets beginning to notify customers about the situation. Rowan McMonies from Australian Eggs says the notice helps give customers a choice.
8: Those farms are going to be putting updated labelling on their packs. That gives the consumer a really clear sense of what's going on. If they're a committed free-range consumer and they want to make sure the free-range sector is sustainable, of course they can continue to support and buy free-range. If they don't, they don't have to.
6: And a new report shows Australia is throwing away over 29 million meals each day as more households struggle with food insecurity. The findings warn the country is on track to miss its goal of halving food waste by 2030. Experts are calling on the federal government to urgently step in to help reach the target. OzHarvest CEO James Gough says waste is happening at every step of the supply chain.
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6: Ahead of the Gippsland League Grand Final this weekend, the league has announced their team of the year. Alex Doherty reports.
9: Between Lee and Gaffer, Moe and Wonthaggi, the three teams make up 13 of the 24 players who made up this season's Team of the Year. Moe, who finished as the minor premiers, had the most players represented with 5, headlined by former AFL-listed players James Harms, Miles Pohokey and Harry Pepper. Other ex-AFL-listed players Cooper Vickery,

0: and Isaac Chugg also made the Team of the Year following their respective seasons at Bairnsdale and Wonthaggi. Leanne Gather's Tom Marriott was named captain. Moe's Lee Paholke named the coach after steering the Lions to the minor premiership in a season that's only seen them lose just once this season. Alex Stockerty, Capital Radio News.
1: And that's the latest 3GG News Update. I'm Brad McIntosh from the Capital Radio Newsroom.
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3: Good morning. A slow run in Trafalgar on 7 Mile Road just setting southbound approaching Waterloo Road. Otherwise, have you looked at your run into Melbourne? You're looking good on the Princes Freeway as well as the Pakenham Bypass with smooth sailings. The Monash Freeway is where you'll hit a bit of congestion. There is an incident heading outbound at Warragul Road, which is causing delays in both directions. Speeds are at 40. 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More traffic soon on 3GG's Local Breakfast.
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5: Archer, our weather whiz kid. 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Cloudy, some possible morning showers about, some light westerly winds around as well. Down to 5 overnight. We're looking sunny tomorrow. A top rate about 22 degrees. A few light winds. Sunny and 23 on Saturday. Sunday, how's this? Sunny, warm, 27 ahead of some evening showers. To round it out for the weekend. Today, 6 for Mount Baw, 13 for the Prom. 14 today for Druin, Warragul, Moe, Adelaide and Gatha. Taraga the warmest with 15 right now. Wonthaggi, you're sitting on 10, 7 at Churchill and 7 right now at Currumburra.
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5: Oh, can't wait to meet Archer. Yes, our weather whiz kid for this week. That'll happen before 8. This is Forever Classic 531 3GG. We didn't give away the money this hour, but we'll try again with the ultimate ear test a little later on. Plus, not forgetting the celebration book. We'll open that up around about 10 past 8. If you've got an entry, give me a call. 56222444. Here's the boss, Double G.

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1: With your local Gippsland forecast. Today will be cloudy with some showers and westerly winds, going for a top today of 14 degrees. Tomorrow will be sunny with some westerly winds and a top of 22 degrees. Saturday sees more sunny conditions and a nice top of 24 degrees. And there will be more of the same Sunday and 27th.
2: That was absolutely sensational. Archer, how are you?
1: Good.
2: I'm so glad to hear that. Let's talk a little bit about you. What is the school you go to?
1: I go to St. Paul's.
2: What year are you in?
1: I'm in year three.
2: And how are you finding it?
1: I'm finding it quite good.
2: Quite good? Very good. I'm sure you've got a list of people that you want to say, send a shout out to. Who are we saying hi to?
1: This is to Tom, Nixon, Caden, Naman and Will. And my teacher and all my other friends at school.
2: Oh, fantastic. So that way everybody's included. That is fantastic. Who do you follow on the football?
1: I follow the Melbourne Demons.
2: Oh, they got close. They were in the finals, weren't they?
1: I'm pretty sure they were.
2: Yeah. What's your favourite toy at home?
1: It's probably my laptop.
2: Your laptop? You're on there all the time?
1: Pretty much.
2: Okay. Of course, doing homework and then a little bit of time for you. What do you want to go? What's the dream for you? What do you want to become when you grow up?
1: A pilot.
2: Do you know what? My brother, well, he's kind of my cousin's husband. He's a pilot for Qantas. Maybe I can hook the two of you up at some point, and that way he can maybe at some stage show you around the Qantas facilities.
1: Oh, wow.
2: That'll be fantastic. All right. You mentioned your teacher. How good is your teacher at school?
1: She's a great teacher.
2: Oh, is she?
1: She's very kind.
2: Oh, that is good. And do you have a favourite game that you play at lunchtime on the Oval?
1: I usually just play with my friends.
2: With your friends? There's no particular game? Because for me, it used to be Foursquare. Everyone was always playing Foursquare back in the days, but I'm very old. So, you know, it's all right. You don't have to say anything there at all. Who do you think's going to win the election in November? You don't have to answer that, by the way. What's your favourite colour?
1: It'd probably be, like, gold or something.
2: Gold! Yeah, everyone loves a little bit of gold. And favourite thing to buy from the tuck shop? Do you even have a tuck shop at school where you go and sort of take a little bit of money and throw that into, you know, maybe buying? So for me, it used to be a buttered roll and salt and vinegar Samboy chips, and then I put the Samboy chips into the buttered roll and then eat it. That was my lunch.
1: Our school doesn't have that.
2: Oh, you don't have a tuck shop?
1: No.
2: So Mum has to make it for you, does she?
1: Yes.
2: Or do you make your own?
1: She makes it.
2: What's your favourite thing to find in the lunchbox?
1: It's usually like chocolates or something.
2: Chocolates! Do you go for the chocolates first or you save them up for a little bit later on?
1: I save them usually till about recess.
2: Till about recess. Fantastic. Well, Archie, you have done an absolutely sensational job. Thank you so much for coming in to be our Weather Whiz Kid. You have been an absolute superstar. Thanks for coming in. We've got some prizes there for you as well. And it's pretty simple. All you need to do if you want your child to be our next Weather Whiz Kid next Thursday, jump onto our website at 3GG.com.au. Thanks, Archer.
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2: 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If you want to nominate them to be our next Weather Whiz Kid, we are looking at a cloudy day. Top today, 14 degrees. It's sitting on 7 right now. That was only half as good as what Archie just did. This is Forever Classic 3GG.

0: And now I'm hungry for salt and vinegar Sourboy chips and a buttered roll. After that conversation with Archer earlier on, our weather whiz kid, this is Forever Classic. 531 and 3GG, where it is just on 3 to 8. The latest from the newsroom, the new Flight Test Range Command Centre is up and running at the Latrobe Regional Airport. Details coming in the news at 8, plus another chance to win with the Ultimate Ear Test. We'll do that before 8.30, and What Caught My Eye will do that before 9. If you've got an entry for the celebration book, I'd love to hear from you. Give me a call. 56222444. It's 3GG.
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9: Thanks to Terry and the team at Crawford Marine, Chickerill Street, Morwell, celebrating over 60 years in boating.
10: It's 9 in Warragul, 9 in Traralgon, and 10 in Pakenham. From the Capital Radio 3GG Newsroom, I'm Brad McIntosh. The Albanese government will announce its immigration policy today, which is not expected to flag drastic cuts. Labor is keen to reduce the migration rate to about 225,000 over 2 years. The government is likely to tighten some visa categories and fast-track the appeals process. The new Flight Test Range Command Centre at Latrobe Regional Airport is now up and running. Member for Eastern Victoria Harriet Shing officially opened the facility during a visit to the airport yesterday. The command centre is part of a broader upgrade of the precinct, with over $200,000 provided by the Carroll government and a further $100,000 from the Latrobe City Council. It's hoped the new facility will help Gippsland attract jobs and investment from Australia's growing advanced air mobility industry. It's been a horror night on Victoria's roads, with 3 people killed in the space of 5 hours and 2 others fighting for their lives. Madeleine Burke reports.
11: 2 women in a Toyota Corolla died after their car collided with a Porsche Macan in Point Cook around 9:30 last night. Major collision detectives are seeking witnesses to the crash, which happened at the intersection of Boardwalk Boulevard and Innisfail Drive. Earlier, a man was killed after a car left the road and crashed down an embankment at Tremont in Melbourne's outer east. A 77-year-old pedestrian was taken to hospital with critical injuries after she was hit by a car while crossing the road in Delahaye yesterday afternoon. And a 43-year-old cyclist is also fighting for life after colliding with a car at Templestowe.
10: A new research has highlighted a troubling dark figure of cybercrime, with women across Gippsland more likely to experience personal harm from digital offending. A report from Securo and Women in Digital has found 44% of Australians who have experienced cybercrime did not report the incident to relevant authorities. The research also showing women are more likely to experience technology-facilitated abuse and are twice as likely as men to fear for their physical safety. Securo Head of Alliances Brianna Marlow says women living in regional areas may feel even more exposed to the harms caused by digital offenders.
12: For women in regional and rural communities, this stuff can feel even more personal because everyone knows everyone. So there's often a sense of isolation, especially if there's no specialist support nearby, or you're just not sure who you can safely go to. And that lines up exactly with what the broader research is telling us. So shame, fear of being judged, fear of more exposure, and not knowing where to turn. These are the big barriers stopping people from getting help.
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10: The V-Line Cup has been launched, being held in the Latrobe Valley. Alex Doherty reports.
13: Latrobe City Council Mayor Sharon Gibson was on hand at the Morwell Recreation Reserve to help launch this year's version of the V-Line Cup. It's historically been an under-15s competition featuring six regional clubs who compete in the AFL's Talent League. Over 3 days, the Power, along with the other five teams, will play two matches in their respective divisions, Division 1 and 2 for the boys and the girls' division. Former Foster footballer and Eagles young gun Willem Dersmer was also present for the launch, passing on tips and advice to the current group of Power players who are aspiring to one day make it to the AFL. The V-Line Cup kicks off in Gippsland on Monday. Alex Stockerty, Capital Radio News.
10: And that's the latest 3GG news update. I'm Brad McIntosh from the Capital Radio Newsroom.
4: 3GG. Time saver traffic. Accident towing Gippsland. Prompt and professional attention from Bunyip to Mallacoota and right across South Gippsland.
14: A slow run in Warragul on Howard Street heading northbound approaching Alfred Street. Otherwise, having a quick look at your run into Melbourne. Nice and smooth on the Princes Freeway, and the same goes for the Pakenham Bypass. Once you do get onto the Monash Freeway, there are delays from Clyde Road through to Belgrave Hallam Road. 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More traffic soon on 3GG's Local Breakfast.
4: 3GG's four-day forecast for Southern Stock Feeds. 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
0: It is 8:05, and according to the Bureau, we can expect cloudy day today, a little on the grey side. Yeah, looking at westerly winds as well, to 25 kilometres an hour, we are down to 5 overnight. Sunny again tomorrow, we are looking at some light westerly winds, Friday top 22. The weekend is looking just fantastic. Sunny Saturday, a top around 23, and sunny and 27 on Sunday, ahead of some showers later on in the evening. Today, though, a top of 13 degrees for the Prom. We're chasing 6 for Mount Bauble, 15 for Traralgon, 14 everywhere else. Right now, Warragul's on 9. Traralgon 9, Leongath at 10. And right now, Merbeu North is sitting on 9.
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0: Celebration book. Yeah, we're going to get to that in a matter of minutes. Last minute entry. Let me know, don't be shy. Pick up that phone. Work your fingers through the phone. 56222444 is the telephone number on this day, as well as, yeah, the ultimate ear test. We'll get to that before 8:30. This is Forever Classic, 3GG, St. Joan Jeffrey right now. It's 8:07.

0: Gippsland's Forever Classic, 3GG. Welcome to Thursday morning. Great to have your company. This is the local breakfast, and a study has found that constant exposure to artificial light may actually be weakening our bone density. So that's rather strange. In other words, every time I open the refrigerator, I lose bone, but in the same token, I also gain fat.
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0: Let's open up the archive and reveal what's happened on this day, September 17. Bewitched aired for the first time on this day in 1964, while MASH premiered in 1972. In music, Billy Joel started recording Piano Man on this day in 1973, while Pink Floyd earned their third gold record for the album Wish You Were Here in 1975. Vanessa Williams became the first African-American to win the Miss America title in 1983, but was forced to give up her crown 10 months later when nude photos of her surfaced in Penthouse magazine. In 2000, British TV host Paula Yates sadly died of a drugs overdose, leaving Tiger Lily, the child she had together with Michael Hutchence, an orphan. Wall Street trading resumed on this day in 2001 for the first time since the September 11 terrorist attack. Needles purposely hidden in strawberries in Australia in 2018 prompt the government to order an investigation. And in 2019, Swedish climate activist Greta Thunberg tells the US Congress, "I know you are trying, but just not hard enough. Sorry." And that's a little of what's happened on this day, September 17.
1: 3GG's local breakfast show.
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0: Tiffany Richards, happy birthday to you from all of us here at Forever Classic. 531 3GG, you celebrate with Kids in the Kitchen and friend of the show, Scott Kahn, celebrating a birthday today, as is comedy actor Jason Sudeikis, who is 51, X-Men actor. James Marsden is 53, actress and former wife of Will Smith, Jada Pinkett Smith, and disgraced cyclist Lance Armstrong, are both 55.
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0: 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Especially if you're thinking about redoing the kitchen or the laundry, remember, they have 10% off till the end of September off principal kitchens and laundries. How good is that? Plus, tomorrow is a huge tradie brekkie. It happens from 7:30 tomorrow. It is a huge day. Head on down 56 George Street from 7:30 for a brekkie, tradie show bags, a ridiculous range of prizes as well. That also includes a chance to win a 185mm Makita circular saw. I need one of those. Maybe I should put on the tool belt and head on down there myself. So make sure you head on down TM&H Mitre 10 tomorrow from 7:30. It is their big day, another huge tradie brekkie at TM&H Mitre 10, George Street, Maui.
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0: local breakfast treat, double G. 19 past 8. Where's the morning gone already? Cloudy. Looking at some possible brief showers around. Enough to be annoying. Yeah, you might not need the brolly, but still, nonetheless, take it just in case. Top of 14 degrees right now. We are sitting on 9 as we give you the chance to scarper away with the money. Right now, 3GG's ultimate ear test. There it is. Archer, our weather whiz kid, was trying to ply me for clues for the ultimate ear test. Very tight-lipped. 5622244. Maybe you don't need another clue. The three that are out there already might just be enough. Your chance right now on 5622244 to have a stab in the dark and win the money. Thanks to TMLH Smart at 10 and their big tradie day. Their breakfast is on tomorrow and the chance to win some fantastic prizes as well. 5622244 if you want to give it a crack. 3GG. On the go.

0: TM and H might attend George Street Mowing. It's the sound that has Gippsland guessing. Three double G's ultimate ear test.
1: Doug gets to have a crack at the ultimate ear test. One last go before we add another $10 to the jackpot. How are you, Doug?
2: I'm all right, thanks, Stacey. Yourself?
1: 54 years of wedded bliss, celebrating with Vicky. Now, what's the secret to 54 years?
2: Just say yes all the time. Instead of no.
1: That's it. You know, the missus is always right. Happy wife, happy life, they
2: say. Happy life, exactly.
1: Yes, all right, there it is. So you are testament to that. Congratulations on 54 years together. Let's see whether or not we can win you some money. Here we go. Three double G's ultimate ear test. This would be a very nice wedding anniversary gift from us to you if you can win. What do you think?
2: Could it be the click of a computer mouse?
1: The computer mouse. Do you know what? Aaron Chilcott in Studio 2 has been having problems with his mouse in there.

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8: It's 9 in Warragul, 9 in Traralgon and 10 in Pakenham. From the Capital Radio 3GG Newsroom, I'm Brad McIntosh. The Albanese government will announce its immigration policy today, which is not expected to flag drastic cuts. Labor is keen to reduce the migration rate to about 225,000 over 2 years. The government is likely to tighten some visa categories and fast-track the appeals process. The new Flight Test Range Command Centre at La Trobe Regional Airport is now up and running. Member for Eastern Victoria Harriet Shing officially opened the facility during a visit to the airport yesterday. The command centre is part of a broader upgrade of the precinct with over $200,000 provided by the Carroll government and a further $100,000 from the La Trobe City Council. It's hoped the new facility will help Gippsland attract jobs and investment from Australia's growing advanced air mobility industry. It's been a horror night on Victoria's roads, with 3 people killed in the space of 5 hours and 2 others fighting for their lives. Madeleine Burke reports.
9: 2 women and a Toyota Corolla died after their car collided with a Porsche Macan in Point Cook around 9:30 last night. Major collision detectives are seeking witnesses to the crash, which happened at the intersection of Boardwalk Boulevard and Innisfail Drive. Earlier, a man was killed after a car left the road and crashed down an embankment at Tremont in Melbourne's outer east. A 77-year-old pedestrian was taken to hospital with critical injuries after she was hit by a car while crossing the road in Delahaye yesterday afternoon. And a 43-year-old cyclist is also fighting for life after colliding with a car at Templestowe.
8: A new research has highlighted a troubling dark figure of cybercrime, with women across Gippsland more likely to experience personal harm from digital offending. A report from Securo and Women in Digital has found 44% of Australians who have experienced cybercrime did not report the incident to relevant authorities. The research also showing women are more likely to experience technology-facilitated abuse and are twice as likely as men to fear for their physical safety. Securo Head of Alliances Brianna Marlowe

0: says women living in regional areas may feel even more exposed to the harms caused by digital offenders.
1: For women in regional and rural communities, this stuff can feel even more personal because everyone knows everyone. So there's often a sense of isolation, especially if there's no specialist support nearby, where you're just not sure who you can safely go to. And that lines up exactly with what the broader research is telling us. So shame, fear of being judged, fear of more exposure, and not knowing where to turn. These are the big barriers stopping people from getting help.
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0: The V-Line Cup has been launched, being held in the Latrobe Valley. Alex Doherty reports.
3: Latrobe City Council Mayor Sharon Gibson was on hand at the Morwell Recreation Reserve to help launch this year's version of the V-Line Cup. It's historically been an under-15s competition featuring six regional clubs who compete in the AFL's Talent League. Over 3 days, the Power, along with the other five teams, will play two matches in their respective divisions, Division 1 and 2 for the boys and the girls' division. Former Foster footballer and Eagles young gun Willem Dersma was also present for the launch, passing on tips and advice to the current group of Power players who are aspiring to one day make it to the AFL. The V-Line Cup kicks off in Gippsland on Monday. Alex Stockerty, Capital Radio News.
0: And that's the latest 3GG News Update. I'm Brad McIntosh from the Capital Radio Newsroom.
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4: It's banked up in Warragul on Victoria Street, heading southbound approaching Smith Street. Otherwise, you'll run into Melbourne. You're looking great on the Princess Freeway, as well as the Pakenham Bypass. It's a clear run this morning. Once you do get onto the Monash Freeway, there is an incident outbound of Warragul Road, which is causing delays in both directions with two left-hand lanes closed and speeds back at 40. This week at IGA, get Coca-Cola 12 by 300ml varieties, half price just $12. That's worth pulling over for. And September 22 at participating stores, excludes IGA local grocer. More traffic soon on 3GG's local breakfast.
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0: Unleaded 91 is selling for $2.21 at the Caltex in Traralgon. It's $2.25 at the United in Warragul, and it's $2.14 at the Shell in Narnagoon.
2: 3GG's four-day forecast for Southern Stock Feeds, offering fully customised dairy, beef and sheep pellets.
6: Some possible showers about this morning, otherwise we are looking at a cloudy Thursday today. Some westerly winds to go along with it. Yeah, they should become a little lighter later this evening. We are down to 5 degrees overnight. Tomorrow we're looking sunny, looking great for the weekend. Friday, looking at some light winds tomorrow and a sunny top round, 22 or sunny 23 on Saturday and Sunday. Sunny yet again, 27 ahead of some evening showers. Today, 6 for Mount Baw, 13 for the Prom, 15 for Traralgon and a top 14 for the rest. Right now, Traralgon 10, 10 at Moe, 11 at Comwack, and right now, sitting on 11 degrees at Inverloch.
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6: Coming up, what caught my eye? 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What will they be? 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

0: What's love got to do with it? From a classic. 3GG this Thursday. Every song we play too, by the way. Here's one closer to the weekend. Great to have your company, just on a quarter to nine. And if you are looking for something to do tonight that's, one, fun, energetic, but also, two, is rather social, is learn to dance classes. That happens tonight at the Morwell Guide Hall from around about seven tonight. You can be a part of this. New Vogue sequence dances as well as old time. You can learn how to dance right through to the end of November. If you want further details on that, jump onto our website at 3gg.com.au. You can also find out about the Warragul Community Shared Garage Sale, which is on Saturday and Sunday here in Warragul, and also in Maul at the Italian Australian Club Saturday, the Gippsland Rotary Centenary House fundraiser. Rock and Roll Dance is also on. All the details are waiting for you via our website.
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0: Well, from the file, that didn't quite end the way that he thought it was going to. Comes this story of a guy in Spain who tried to rob a small grocery store with his grandmother's cane after taking it from her. So here's the scenario. The guy is at the counter asking for money. He used the old finger in the jacket trick to make it look like he had a gun. But the clerk behind the counter wasn't buying it. Just then, the man's grandmother walked up to check out, so the robber grabbed her cane and threatened the clerk with it. The clerk thought the situation was so funny, she laughed until both the grandmother and her grandson walked out. Do not try this at home.
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Yeah, a tad grey today, but should be reasonably dry. Maybe some few spots here and there. Showers. Top today, 14 degrees, and right now we are sitting on 9. And that's the weather outside. Thank you, ladies. It is just on 10 to 9. 30 minutes commercial free. We'll do that for you. Just after 9 here on Forever Classic, 3JJ.

0: This is Gippsland's proper classic 3GG, the local breakfast. Great to have your company. It's great also to have the company of Archer this morning. Our weather whiz kid did a sensational job. From St. Paul's, thank you, Archer, for coming in. Latest from the newsroom is on the way. Burjo is going to be back in the house from Monday, dishing out dollars from his dodgy Bowser. That is on the way. Thanks, of course, to the dockshop.com.au. Latest from the newsroom is only minutes away, and so is this. Paul Kelly on the way. 30 minutes commercial free. Plus. Yeah, let's get our groove on as part of this 30-minute music marathon, Earth, Wind & Fire. And we'll also get on some rock set. It all begins in minutes. Stick around.
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9: 531 3GG's latest beach and surf conditions.
10: G'day there for Kilcunda today. Fair conditions, 4 to 5 foot swell, 7 knot onshore wind in from the south, low tide to a metre at 20 to 10, 14 in the drink and 11 outside. For the island, port of fair conditions, 3 to 4 foot swell, 13 knot onshore wind in from the south, low tide to half a metre at 1/4 to 10, 14 in the drink and 12 outside. 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
14: It's 9 in Warragul, 10 in Traralgon and 11 in Pakenham. From the Capital Radio 3GG newsroom, I'm Brad McIntosh. Gippsland Nationals MP Darren Chester has renewed his criticism of Prime Minister Anthony Albanese, accusing him of not being truthful with the public. It follows continued scrutiny of a $6 million grant awarded to a golf club in the Prime Minister's electorate. Mr. Albanese has said he was unaware he had held an honorary membership with the club and has since surrendered it. Speaking in Parliament, Mr. Chester claimed the incident was the latest in a long list of examples of what he says is the Prime Minister failing to take responsibility.
15: He even refused to apologise for his crass melon jokes that were directed towards the Japanese Prime Minister, because every time this Prime Minister stuffs up, we hear the same pattern of behaviour, an outright denial followed by attempts to divert attention to something else.
14: One Nation says the Albanese government must outline the cost to the budget as a result of its immigration changes. Labor is set to target student visas, family reunions and working holiday visas. Barnaby Joyce says the government must reveal the economic hit.
16: The issue we've got, of course, is the budget of the nation is tied to the numbers that they were bringing in. So the sequel to Tony Burke giving his press club speech will have to be Jim Chalmers giving his new budget speech.
14: Politicians are calling for greater transparency about the threats being investigated and targeted by intelligence agencies in Australia. It's been revealed ASIO has thwarted four incidents classified as major terrorism plots since the Bondi Beach terror attack in December. Poultry farmers across Gippsland are being urged to keep their birds indoors to help reduce the risk of them contracting the H5 strain of bird flu. Some farmers have already been required to move their birds inside following biosecurity recommendations. The changes have also prompted supermarkets to start notifying customers about the situation. Australian Eggs representative Rowan McConnies says the notices are designed to help consumers make an informed choice.
17: Those farms are going to be putting updated labelling on their packs. That gives the consumer a really clear sense of what's going on. If they're a committed free-range consumer and they want to make sure the free-range sector is sustainable, of course they can continue to support and buy free-range. If they don't, they don't have to.
14: And a new survey suggests farmers across Gippsland may be getting overlooked by young Australians. The survey conducted by Dairy Cooperative Norco found that while most people know milk comes from cows and eggs come from chickens, almost a third believe bread comes from bakeries and 15% think hot chips come from fast food joints. Food writer and farmer Sophie Hansen says the results highlight a concerning gap in food knowledge among younger generations.
18: And that's up from 76% 3 years ago. So I think there's a real issue here, and that it's really exciting to me that we're talking about it now.
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14: The AFL is continuing to look at shortening its quarters. Eddie Summerfield reports.
19: Total game lengths are down by about 3 minutes year on year, the AFL wanting to shave more time.
20: In an ideal world, we'd like all the quarters to be 30 minutes. That'd be utopia.
19: Football boss Greg Swan telling Fox Footy he's actively considering reducing playing time.
20: Instead of 20 plus time on, is it 19 time on, 18 time on?
19: And as for fans who are largely against changes to game length?
20: Yeah, they don't care. No. They're happy with the game. As we said before, with the crowds and the viewership, everything's pretty good.
14: And that's the latest 3GG news update. I'm Brad McIntosh from the Capital Radio Newsroom.
1: 3GG, time saver traffic, accident towing Gippsland, prompt and professional attention from Bunyip to Mallacoota and right across South Gippsland.
21: A slow run in Druin on Main South Road after the Summer Hill Boulevard just heading northbound. Otherwise, having a look at your run into Melbourne, you're flying through on the Princess Freeway as well as the Pakenham Bypass. The Monash Freeway has heavy delays from Clyde Road that flow into the city. This week at IGA, get Coca-Cola 12-way 300ml varieties. Half price just $12. That's worth pulling over for. And September 22 at participating stores. Excludes IGA local grocer. That's the latest 3GG time saver traffic.
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14: Unleaded 91 is selling for $2.21 at the Caltex in Traralgon. It's $2.25 at the United in Warragul, and it's $2.14 at the Shell in Narnagoon.
1: 3GG's four-day forecast for Southern Stock Feeds. See the range at southernstockfeeds.com.au.
0: Well, we are looking at a rather grey old Thursday today. Payday, possible showers about this morning. Yeah, we are looking at some westerly winds as well to 25 kilometres an hour. They should lighten up as we work through your Thursday down to 5 overnight. Tomorrow, we are looking more of the same to begin with ahead of what will be a sunny afternoon. Some light westerly winds, a Friday top, 22. Sunny, some westerly winds again on Saturday, 23. And a very fine sunny 27 on Sunday ahead of some evening showers. Today, though, we are looking at a top 6 from our Baw-Baw, 13 for the Prom. We're looking at 15 for Traralgon, 14 everywhere else right now. Yarram's on 11, Phillip Island 12, and right now Warragul and Currumburra both sitting on 10.
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0: One station, 30 minutes commercial free. That's what we're doing for you right now. Thanks for letting us be a part of your work day. Forever Classic, 3GG, Ice House. Naked Eyes right after Melissa Etheridge, 3GG.
1: Tonight I feel so weak, but all in

From the album Business as Usual, what a great album it was as well. It is forever classic. 531 3GG Met of Works. Who can it be now? Wrapping up 30 minutes commercial free. Yeah, gotta tell you, just after 10, Brad's got another 30 minute music marathon locked and loaded for you. In the meantime, can tell you, the weather, well, it's grey. Today's the worst of the days ahead, I must say. Looking cloudy, just a slight chance of a morning

0: shower otherwise today. 14 degrees. It's 11 right now. Down to 5 overnight. We're looking sunny tomorrow. Some light westerly winds. A Friday top. Tomorrow of 22. Sunny Saturday 23. And Sunday, warm, sunny ahead of some showers and a top round 27.
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0: trust your gut, don't be too greedy, and you could come out the winner. Out of the other side, it is Forever Classic 3GG. Talking about Burjo's Meet the Bowser, thanks to the Doc Shop, supporting the community and protecting your privacy. 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Party hasn't brought the wheel, he's got a dodgy Bowser instead. 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With the cost of living and getting from A to B going through the roof again. 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

0: This is the Rhythm of Gippsland for a classic 3GG. Welcome to your Thursday morning. That's it for me. However, Brad is standing by. He's ready to jump right into a 30-minute music marathon. Right after the latest from the newsroom, there's Daryl from the album Edge. Plus, this absolute anthem from Pat Benatar. And some of this, it's R.E.M. and more. Have a great Thursday. Catch you tomorrow from 5:30.
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11: 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Jess Wilson has dismissed Labor's work-from-home laws as an issue in search of a problem.
12: This was always Labor, Jacinta Allen and now Ben Carroll, playing politics with an issue that is really in search of a problem. People are working from home today. There is agreements between employers and employees when it comes to working from home.
11: The opposition leader says no decision will be made until after an upper house review, but maintains she's satisfied with the current system of direct negotiation between employee and employer. Victoria's new workplace protection laws have been branded the nation's weakest. The Carroll government scheme lacks application of an interim order to stop known and repeat offenders from walking into shops while the retailer awaits a court ruling. The managing director of Bunnings, Michael Schneider, says it means staff who already face the worst retail crime rates across the country remain at risk. Gippsland Nationals MP Darren Chester has again criticised the Prime Minister as the government's major and local community infrastructure programs come under increasing scrutiny. It follows a report that Mr Albanese awarded a $6 million grant to a golf club in his own electorate despite holding an unpaid honorary membership that was not declared on his parliamentary register of interests. The Prime Minister has said he was unaware of the membership and has since relinquished it. But speaking in Parliament, Mr Chester says the public is once again hearing the same pattern of behaviour from the Prime Minister.
13: Is the Prime Minister seriously saying his local golf club thinks so lowly of him they gave him a $5 membership? And why did? Why did the Prime Minister hang back? He handed back the $1,100 honorary membership of the Marigold Golf Club, but the Prime Minister kept the Royal Sydney Golf Club membership, which would be worth about $30,000.
11: And new research has revealed a concerning dark figure of cybercrime, as women in Gippsland are more likely to experience personal harm as a result of digital offending. A Sekiro and Women in Digital report found almost half of Australians who have experienced cybercrime did not report it to authorities. The research also shows women are more likely to be victims of technology-facilitated abuse and are twice as likely as men to fear for their physical safety. Head of Alliances Brianna Marlowe says women living in regional areas like Gippsland may feel even more vulnerable to the harms caused by digital offenders.
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11: Before the grand final of the Gippsland League this weekend, the league has revealed its team of the year. Alex Doherty reports.
14: Between Leon Gaffer, Moe and Wonthaggi, the three teams make up 13 of the 24 players who made up this season's team of the year. Moe, who finished as the minor premiers, had the most players represented with 5, headlined by former AFL-listed players James Harms, Miles Pohokey and Harry Pepper. Other ex-AFL-listed players Cooper Vickery and Isaac Chugg also made the Team of the Year following their respective seasons at Bairnsdale and Wonthaggi. Leon Gaffer's Tom Marriott was named captain, Moe's Lee Pohokey named the coach after steering the Lions to the minor premiership in a season that's only seen them lose just once this season. Alex Stockerty, Capital Radio News.
11: And that's the latest 3GG news update. I'm Brad McIntosh from the Capital Radio Newsroom.
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11: Unleaded 91 is selling for $2.21 at the Caltex in Traralgon. It's $2.25 at the United in Warragul, and it's $2.14 at the Shell in Narnagoon.
1: 3GG's four-day forecast for Southern Stock Feeds, offering fully customised dairy, beef and sheep pellets.
15: Going to be on the partly cloudy side today with a slight chance of showers potentially. Friday and tomorrow looking mostly sunny. Saturday is going to be a sunny one as well with some strong winds. Then for your Sunday, mostly sunny conditions. Warragul at a top of 14 degrees today. Traralgon climbing to 14 as well. And Moe topping at 14.
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